0: Terror suspects near a RAF base in England called police themselves. Five men were arrested on suspicion of explosives after three white vans were parked near the base, which is used by the US military. Police have revealed the vans held petrol but did not contain explosives. The Times now reporting it was one of the men who phoned into authorities. And Manchester City has been found guilty of 100 plus charges of Premier League financial breaches and could be stripped of three EPL titles. An independent panel found City systematically broke the league's rules for almost a decade by creating sham contracts to inflate the club's commercial revenue by more than $1.4 billion between 2009 and 2018.
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0: In sport, Lions star Lachie Neale is officially on the move after winning the premiership, with the dual Brownlow winner off to Collingwood. Neale informed Lions bosses this morning that he would exercise his rights as an unrestricted free agent. He's expected to sign a three-year deal with the Pies. And switching codes now, Phoenix Crossland has learnt his fate at the NRL judiciary overnight for that hip drop tackle that hospitalised Nathan Cleary. The Knights player will miss Sunday's NRL grand final against the Roosters after being handed a four-game ban. That's the latest news and sport.
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3: Not really expecting any wet stuff over the next 7 days. Looking mostly sunny, 28 for us today. Sunny one tomorrow, 28. Friday, mostly sunny. Saturday, gorgeous, 28 degrees. And Sunday, a beautiful top of 28 degrees. Speaking of Sunday, if you are looking for something to do and you're not interested in the grand final or Oktoberfest or anything like that and you love your rock and roll, 45 RPM, they are doing a free concert down at the Strand Sunday afternoon, 4:30 until 6 o'clock at the Gregory Street Amphitheatre. And like I said, absolutely free down at the Strand. It is 26.
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0: Are you excited for the Fooey's to come? Queensland Country Bank Stadium, Saturday the 7th of November. We are. We've got our tickets. Nathan, myself and Wildy. Wildy's taken things a step further, though, and after a couple of rumbos under the belt, had a conversation with this bloke.
1: Now, Mitch from Paradise Outdoor Advertising, how are you, mate?
2: Good, bud. Yourself, Wildy?
1: Excellent. Now, I wanted to give you a call because I know we bumped into each other a few nights ago down near City Lane, and we got talking, and I know these days you don't really drink, but I may or may not had a few that night, and I wanted to make sure that what we talked about was true and I didn't dream it. Is that all right?
2: Yeah, mate, no, not a problem at all.
1: The story I remember when we're down there is we're looking around and there's all this great artwork, you know, and we got talking about the artwork in the city, whether it's pink on a wall or Jelly Roll or Jason Tamalolo. And you said, mate, what we need with the Foo Fighters coming to town, we need to do that. Now, is that part of the story right?
2: It is. That's it.
1: And then I said, yeah, well, that's great. Where are we going to do it? And you said?
2: Yeah, in our new POA HQ. We've got an awesome building right in the CBD, and we've got an awesome wall that we think we could dedicate to this.
1: Mate, I've been in your office. It's got to be probably the coolest office in Townsville.
2: Yeah, it's pretty good. We're pretty excited about it, and it's a good, fun place and creative place to work, mate.
1: So now you want to make the outside pop like the inside, but I do remember, hopefully, you saying one thing. You said, mate, you can use my wall, put Foo Fighters on, as long as you get Dave Grohl to sign the wall. Is that right?
2: Yeah, that's a pretty good deal. You're pretty connected, aren't you, bud, in that music scene?
1: Mate, yeah, locally, but not nationally or internationally. Dave Grohl, that's a big ask, mate.
2: I'm sure you'd be right.
1: All right, so now all we've got to do is line up an artist and see if we can get this thing done, and then we've got to try and get Dave Grohl to sign the picture on the wall when it's done.
2: Sounds good, bud. Between the radio and our great billboard campaigns, I'm sure we can rattle him up to get here, eh?
1: All right, Mitch, we'll leave it with me and we'll see what we can do, bud.
0: I have known Wildy for about half of my life. And I just turned 50 this year, so that is a long time. I know that look on his face. He will stop at nothing to make sure that Dave Grohl gets to Paradise Outdoor Advertising with Mitch and the team and signs what is going to be another epic painting on the side of our many wonderful buildings here in Townsville. Don't know how he's going to do it. Watch this space. I guarantee he's going to make it happen, though. Speaking of, Wildy, off to the movies tonight. I've got my last Verity tickets in the next 10 here at Power 100.
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4: 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International troops have been pushed to their limits in North Queensland's jungle, where ADF personnel and 8 partner nations took on a grueling combat survival course.
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0: Do you have any plans for tonight? Can you free yourself up for a last minute date night, getting yourself out of the doghouse, or just because you want to go and see this awesome movie? It's called Verity, the gripping psychological thriller at BCC Cinemas from October 1 tomorrow, except if you come tonight.
1: You must have questions.
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5: Doctors don't think she'll ever walk or talk again.
4: She said, you are a brilliant, undiscovered voice.
5: You're the only writer who can finish this last novel.
2: Her fans know her voice. They would know it's not her.
6: 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And a little bit terrifying.
2: Say something.
7: This is your final warning. Only darkness ahead.
0: Ooh, it sounds good, doesn't it? Anne Hathaway starring as Verity. 1-300-89-1929. My last tickets for you to head along to BCC Cinemas tonight to go and see it. The movie's going to kick off around 6:15. And as of yesterday, I found out that it's not just a thriller. There's a bit of skin involved in it. It's a mad old's only time, if you will. 1-300-89-1929. Not a movie for the kids. Just the big kids, over 18. Come on, give me a call.

0: Sarnoff, Anne Hathaway, Dakota Johnson, Josh Harnett. It is Verity, the gripping psychological thriller at BCC Cinemas from October 1, which is tomorrow, except with us tonight. How are you, Sarah?
1: Good. How are you going?
0: So good. And I'm so happy to give you my very last tickets to Verity.
1: Oh, I'm so excited. Thank you so much.
0: Who are you going to bring, Sarah?
1: My husband.
0: Fantastic. It looks like an awesome movie, mate. And you're going with the whole Power 100 family. You'll have to let me know tomorrow what it's like.
1: Awesome. Thank you so much.
0: I think maybe Nathan might have some after one if you've missed out with me. Make sure you get in quick. It is on tonight at BCC Cinemas, our exclusive preview screening. Santana, quite some time ago, wanted to do an album featuring other huge rock stars and musos. One of those big hits next, the Power 100.
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0: I want to give you plenty of notice about this. In about half an hour's time, just after 11:30 here at Power 100, I am going to give you a 1 in 4 chance of winning $500 cash. It is our Power 100 Jack the Joker. 52 cards up there. We've thrown away one of the playing cards and put a Joker there instead. It has managed to survive, and it is down to 4 cards. 35, 36, 37, and 45. I can't wait. I'm giving you plenty of time because you're probably at work and it's going to be tough to try and get me on the phone. I'm going to take caller 30 today. I'm going to hang up on 29 people. Don't call me now. I'm just giving you plenty of time to get yourself organised for around 11:30 when we play. Pearl Jam. And Pacific Avenue. Also after 11 o'clock. Now, if you can't ring for Jag the Joker, but you know someone who can around 11:30, you better get on the phone to them right now or text them or do whatever you need to do to let them know to be playing for a 1 in 4 chance of $500. Thanks to the crew. It totally worked. We love your work, East Street Garage Dog. Let's get into the newsroom.
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0: 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This is your news now.
1: Hi, I'm Phoebe Humphrey. Anthony Albanese has taken a stab at the Coalition for opposing cost-saving measures in Parliament. It follows the opposition calling on the federal government to rein in spending following yesterday's interest rate rise. But the PM says the Coalition has pushed back on measures, including the over 65's private health insurance rebate.
2: You can't say we want more savings and then oppose every saving which is put forward.
1: Three people have been charged in Sydney over an alleged mistaken identity murder in the city's south earlier this month. 23-year-old Marco Tapia was killed during a home invasion on September 1. Two men in their 20s and a 16-year-old boy will face court today. Donald Trump is rejecting calls to work with China on AI safety. The US president says he doesn't want to work with Xi Jinping on governing the technology, claiming it would make it harder for American companies to get ahead. He also admits he doesn't want to, quote, mix it up.
3: A lot of people say, let's do it together with China, but then they're going to be able to immediately gain access to things that we know that they don't know.
1: It comes as Anthropic has warned investors that its AI could pose existential risks to humanity due to unpredictable behaviour. That includes concealing or manipulating information and resisting to shut down. And the NRL Grand Final entertainment will reportedly begin with a tribute to Jai Arrow. The Rabbitohs star will complete a lap of honour after being forced to medically retire due to MND. It's not known just yet who will perform during the pre-game entertainment on Sunday.
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1: In sport, it was the AFL's worst-kept secret, but now the Lions have confirmed that Lachie Neale is on the move. He informed Brisbane bosses this morning that he will exercise his rights as an unrestricted free agent. The dual Brownlow medalist is expected to join Collingwood on a three-year deal. And Newcastle's Phoenix Crossland says he will support his teammates ahead of Sunday's grand final against the Roosters. After being ruled out, the Knight handed a four-match ban for a hip-drop tackle on Nathan Cleary.
4: As soon as I walk out of this building, my focus goes to Newcastle Knights and winning this grand final.
1: That's the latest news and sport.
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6: Second week of the school holidays. The weather doesn't get much better. It's probably more for the tourists who are up from New South Wales and Victoria at the moment, though. Holidaying on beautiful Maggie Island. It's so good to see. Sunny tomorrow and mostly sunny for Friday. Sunny on Saturday and Sunday, tops of around 28 degrees. We should see out 28 today at beautiful Horseshoe Bay on the back of Maggie there. It is 27.
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0: Van Pacific Avenue here at Power 100. Oh, we're having a little trip down to the Burdekin. Brownie's calling. How are you, mate? What's going on?
1: I'm just hanging up to say go to Rooster.
0: Oh, what?
1: I know, but like the Knights are my sentimental favourites, but you're not going to like this. I like it already. They're a bunch of bloody socks. They won and they were crying. And Matty Jones got on the national television, started crying. What are they crying for? They should be happy.
0: They are. They are so happy. They're crying happy tears, Brownie. You're going to be crying sad tears because I'm hanging up on you because I'm plucking chickens all week. After Barnsley. In one song time, are you going to be a winner? Are you getting $500? Our Power 100 Jag the Joker. There's only four cards left on the board. You are a dead set red hot chance. I can't wait to play.
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1: I seriously would not be surprised if sparks come out the back of my telephone and the whole thing catches on fire. It is in meltdown mode, and so it should be. Are you going to be caller 30? There are four cards for the Joker to be hiding behind on our Power 100 Jag the Joker board. Thanks to the crew at Totally Workwear. Love your work, Hugh Street, Carajol. Here are the four cards. 45, 37, 35, and 36. Where is the Joker? Be caller 30 on 1-300-89-19-29, and you are one in four chance of winning $500. Come on! Surely we can do it right now. Give me a call. I better go and start hanging up on 29 people at Power 100.

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1: Power 100, hello. Who am I talking to?
2: You got Rodney.
1: Rodney, I have hung up on 29 people to get to you, mate. You are through.
2: How good.
1: Mate, what am I interrupting right now for you to possibly get $500 cash?
2: I'm just at work.
1: Right. Shout out to any workmates, Rodney, or you're working by yourself?
2: By myself at the minute. The young fella's just going to grab some smoke extra.
1: Mate, you're 1 in 4 chance of winning $500. How does that feel?
2: Pretty good.
1: I bet. What would you do with $500?
2: Oh, I don't know. Probably bills, I'd say.
1: Righto, Rodney. Here are the numbers that are left. 45, 37, 36, and 35. Rodney, where is the Joker?
2: I'm going to go 35.
1: 35?
2: No particular reason.
1: Right, for no particular reason, Rodney. $500 is there. The Joker is there. Is it behind card 35? Let's find out together and turn it. No, oh, it's the 8 of clubs.
2: Ah, damn it.
1: Oh, I'm so sorry, mate. I thought you had it in the bag. Have an awesome rest of your day, mate.
2: All right. Cheers. No worries.
1: Oh, my heart is pounding. The adrenaline was up. I was ready to celebrate with Rodney. Not meant to be this time, but thanks to the crew at Totally Workwear. Love your work, Houston and Carajong. After one with Nathan, you're 1 in 3 chance of winning. Where is the Joker? In your heart of hearts, do you think it's behind 36, 37 or 45? Good luck getting through to Nathan after one this afternoon here at Power 100. Oh, I need a little lie down.
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0: I just did a sneaky check on our Power 100 Facebook page. Wildy's Sweet Sweet Rides is up there, the video. I am going to play it for you before 1 o'clock this afternoon. I'll tell you what, Terry's Falcon, it's an absolute beauty. While I was there, I noticed I had a message on our Power 100 Facebook Messenger from Steve, and he's like, KB, can you let everyone know about the Balgow Beach Markets that are on this weekend? Steve, I can do that. They're on this Saturday if you want to go, 8 o'clock in the morning till midday. There's your market stalls. It's right on the beach there. It's absolutely fantastic. And then after midday, why don't you head to Fisherman's Landing? Get some delicious fish and chips. They do burgers. And what a spot right on the water there at Balgow Beach. It is a top spot. And you know what? It's going to be great weather. We'll check that weather for you after midday in our Power 100 Power Play. Also, I've got the Gunners. Linkin Park. And is the weather coming down on our long weekend to possibly hit the water? We're going to catch up with the crew at the fishing warehouse. Also in the next 20 at Power 100 News is next.
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5: 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This is your news now.
6: Hi, I'm Phoebe Humphrey. Anthony Albanese has denied his government has acted contradictory when it comes to inflation. It comes as the coalition has slammed Labor for putting the blame of high inflation on the war in Iran. The PM says it has had flow-on effects on home soil, including at the Bowser.
7: The war in the Middle East has had an impact, and people can't just dismiss that, and I don't agree that there's a contradiction.
6: Headline inflation rose from 3.5% to 4% in the year to August. Underlying inflation remains steady at 3.6%. Meantime, the Chamber of Commerce and Industry says more small businesses are at risk of going under thanks to the latest interest rate hike. The Reserve Bank lifted the cash rate to 4.6% yesterday, a 15-year high. The Chamber's Andrew McKellar telling Seven, one-third have already considered closing their doors in the past 12 months.
8: We know that small businesses around the country are already under extreme pressure. They've been facing rising costs throughout the year. They're really struggling with cash flow and profitability, just making a go of it.
6: The Greens could have a new federal party leader as early as today. David Shoebridge, Sarah Hanson-Young and Maureen Faruqi all putting their hat in the ring for the top job after Larissa Waters stepped down due to illness. And Aussie travellers are flocking to Asian airlines for their overseas travel to avoid the Middle East. New data reveals bookings for June to September saw triple-digit increases for airlines that fly through China and Malaysia.
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6: In sport, Lachie Neale looks officially set to be joining the Black and White Army. The Lions Premiership player and two-time Brownlow medalist has informed Brisbane that he wishes to depart as an unrestricted free agent. He is all but likely to join Collingwood on a three-year deal after 186 games for the Lions. And Roosters players are remaining confident Connor Watson will be cleared to play in Sunday's NRL Grand Final. The hooker is set to visit an independent neurologist tomorrow in a bid to be given the green light for the decider after failing his HIA last week. That's the latest news and sport.
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10: Oh, look at me, just gazing out of our Power 100 studio windows. We're on the corner of Stanley and Sturt Street here in the city. I can see plenty of blue sky. Actually, about 5 minutes ago, I saw this blue heeler in the back of a ute at the stoplight here. Not happy with the other ute that parked up beside and was fairly much letting him know, just barking like... Come closer so I can get your arm. Sunny conditions throughout tomorrow, Friday, Saturday, Sunday, tops of around 20.

0: 8 degrees. Actually, today we're supposed to only hit 28. We've gone further than that out at my great friend's Brothers League Sub Curl, where Townsville comes together for sport, food and fun. We've hit 29.
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0: No, it's not. It's your Power Play. I just do the heavy lifting and get rid of the ads so we can have nothing but great rock for a full hour till I hand you over to Nathan. He brings the ads back, but let's not pick on Nathan today. I've got Green Day. I'm going to play them in probably about just over half hour's time. How fun is it that they've got their own 24/7 YouTube channel featuring their live shows? They chuck up some rare footage as well. The boys, many years ago on tour, were interviewed about what they really missed when they went on the road. Here's what they had to say.
3: I would say that the food that I most miss on the road is good, fresh sushi.
0: That's crazy, because I would imagine all those years ago in America, good, fresh sushi probably wasn't a thing, was it? Anyway, Green Day.
4: Wake me up when September.
0: The Ryan Scumbag.

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0: Rockin' Hump Day here at Power 100. Pausing the music for a couple of minutes so we can cruise down Duckworth Street, pop into the fishing warehouse, and we've got the catfish queen, Britta!
1: Woo-hoo-hoo-hoo! How you going? Happy Hump Day.
0: Mate, you were one of about 5,000 million trillion people messaging me after the Mighty Knights beat the Panthers!
1: Oh, yes! How good was that? Seriously, up the Knights!
0: Britta, mate, you and I do message each other, but honestly, I had heard from people I hadn't heard on for years. Even Crumpet, who used to work at the fishing warehouse, he bloody messages me. So
1: how funny. So are they your actual team that you support?
0: Yes.
1: Is that
0: yes.
1: your... Yeah, righto.
0: Yes, they are.
1: I'm the Cowboys, obviously, but, you know, anyone that beats the Panthers, I'm on their side. I'm literally on their side. And it's the same with the Roosters. Anyone that's versing the Roosters, I'm going for the other team.
0: Mate, it is the Roosters this weekend in the grand final against Australia, disguised as a team called the Knights. It honestly...
1: Yes!
0: Anyone that is not a Roosters fan, a dedicated Roosters fan, are on the Knights. I get people telling me all the time. I just try and innocently go shopping at Woolies here in the city. I get people coming at me. Go the Knights!
1: I'm about to buy a Knights jersey. That's how dead set serious I am that I'm a Knights
0: you
1: supporter.
0: Can't. John Graham messaged me on our Power 100 Messenger yesterday searching for Knights merch. He's got tickets to the grand final. He is headed down for it. Cannot find it anywhere. Can tell you a true story because I said try Innersport because they're usually pretty good. He goes, I have, yeah. They're sold out, but they've still got Roosters gear.
1: Of course they would. It'll be in the bargain bin after this game. Oh, oh, how good, eh? I wish Townsville would paint the town blue and red.
0: Wow. Do you see Newcastle? And this happened when I was down there. These are the reason they're my team, is that that was my first ever job. We were the media sponsors of the Knights, but it was in the glory days of the Johns
1: cool
0: brothers,
1: that?
0: Danny Badiris, yeah, and people paint their houses. People have literally painted their houses for this.
1: Yeah, yeah. What about that interview with Johns and he's like, better than Lego. Better than Lego.
0: Oh,
1: my God. Good. He cracks me up, those fellas, eh?
0: Oh, 100%. 100%. And now, listen, let's go with our winning theme for the weekend. And it looks as though the weather actually might drop off for Sunday and Monday.
1: Oh, my God, it actually looks amazing, I know. There's a lot of northerly in it, though, so be careful, but it still does look pretty good.
0: Yeah, better than what we've had. Mate, she's been breezy for quite some time now, mate. I saw on your socials, though, you caught a flying fish the other day.
1: Oh, yeah, when I was out chasing fingers the other night, one came up to the squid light, and I scooped him up, and, yeah, my first ever one.
0: Wow.
1: So. It was unreal. And, yes, we dropped it down and we got smoked and we never landed the fish. So,
0: Oh, no.
1: Yeah.
0: That's insane, mate. Pretty windy, like I said, up until possibly the weekend. But plenty of kids I see fishing like the rock walls and that around the casino and the entertainment centre coming in. So it's school holidays. I reckon there'd be a few hitting up the Ross River as well.
1: Oh, there's heaps of fellas coming in buying stuff to go down Applands.
0: Yeah.
1: Got kids coming in that just want to catch a barra, but, you know, if you go and float a pilly down at Black's Weir, I know it's a cop-out, but you'll catch a metery. I'm not even kidding. No sinker, just a hook, half a pilly. Throw it out, and you will catch a metery. Make sure you've got your SIPS license if you're over 18.
0: Yes.
1: But, yeah, all the rock walls have been going off. I see this young fella on TikTok's been slaying the barras behind the casino.
0: Oh, there you go.
1: I put my pots out on the weekend, only put two out. I didn't get any crabs, but I did lose one. My rope snapped.
0: Oh!
1: yeah.
0: And we had big tides with a full moon too. Oh!
1: Yeah, so it's gone. Yeah, so that was great.
0: I'll have a look for it on my way home on the ferry. I'll see if I can find it for you.
1: Well, it's going to have no float because it bloody, while I'm pulling it up, or while Tegan was pulling it up, the rope just literally snapped.
0: Wow.
1: And then, yeah, obviously that barra comp's happening this weekend down the Horton, so... I assume there's going to be a lot caught.
0: 100%, mate, and fantastic. I mean, it's warming up, you know, far out. It's October tomorrow. We'll only have 1 month until the end of the season. So, yeah, lots going on for the barras.
1: Can you believe? Oh, this year's just gone so quick, eh?
0: I know. Mate, I've got to go because I've got to play some music. But let's go the Knights!
1: Woo-hoo! Up the Knights!
0: The bandwagon is filling up and I'm loving it. You can catch Bruno and the rest of the team at the Fishing Warehouse, Duckworth Street, right next to Mike Carney Toyota, your fishing, tackle and footy experts. 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
6: Hey, Wildy, I'm Terry.
5: Terry, you better tell us about this.
6: Ford Falcon XR8 Sprint.
5: Yep.
6: It's the last hurrah that Ford did before they shut shop. Yeah, so we're lucky enough, my wife and I, to own one. So, yeah, it's 2016. It's they're all a numbered car. There's 750. This is 453 of 750. The engine was hand-built by the engineers in Geelong. So for those reasons, it's part of history, and it's the last of what we'll know as the Ford Falcon. The builder, the engine builder, actually, when he finishes, he puts his initials down there on the block.
5: Okay.
6: Yeah, so that's the engineer that built that engine, he starts it, completes the engine to the rolling, to a running stage,
5: yep,
6: and signs off on it. So there's all that's documented.
5: Yep.
6: I suppose it's a supercharged Miami. They produce 345 kilowatts at 550 newton meters, and they have an overboost feature, pushes them up to 400 newton meters on for 10 seconds at a time.
5: Yeah, right.
6: So, yeah, so the ZF auto, or they come in the six speed. The suspension is the R-Spec suspension, so it's all the touring pack.
5: Yep.
6: They put in them. They fit it to them. That ride's beautiful. They're the complete package. Down to staggered wheels, front and rear, so that you got the wider wheels on the rear than the front to give you extra traction. And believe me, you need it. The motors perform very, very well.
5: Mate, even like the disc brakes on it look huge.
6: Oh yeah, they're the six pot front Brembos, four pot rear. Yeah, it's a limited slip differentials, 373s gears. So there's nothing to do. This vehicle is just drive it. There is nothing, no upgrades really required.
5: So is this original as it rolled out of the factory?
6: This is exactly it.
5: Yep.
6: Yeah, there is nothing done to the car. We've done the exhaust system only on the vehicle, just to give it a little bit more of a note. But as you see, the wing on the rear, that's how they come. That's unique to the Sprint.
5: Well, Terry, thanks for showing us your sweet ride. We've seen it. Let's hear it as you drive off, mate.
6: No worries.
5: And we do it all thanks to NQ Cool Cars and Customs for motoring memorabilia for every man cave. And if you've got a sweet ride and you'd like to be featured, just go to power100.com.au and send me an email that way.
0: It's up on our socials, Insta and Facey, if you want to go and check out Terry's sweet, sweet Falcon ride. Oh, he has a job this afternoon, Nathan. We're going to catch him in the next couple of minutes. There are only three cards left on our Power 100 Jag the Joker. The Joker's behind it. $500 is with it. We're going to find exactly when Nathan's going to be playing for you next here at Power 100.

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You need

0: Oh, a bloke is definitely going to feel a whole lot of love. Sorry about the corny jokes. I just played Led Zeppelin here at Power 100. Is Nathan the Joker? There's only three cards left, mate. The phone's already blowing up.
1: I can't believe we made it to the final three cards. 36, 37, and 45. Which number do you think it's under?
0: Oh, man. I don't know. I don't have the feels. I really...
1: You don't have any vibe for it?
0: No.
1: Okay.
0: No, I don't. So I don't want to say it because if someone gets through with you and they go with the one I think
1: and
0: it's not it...
1: You don't want to be responsible. No, 100%. No.
0: When are you doing it? That's all people want to know.
1: We're going to do it. How about we play four songs and then I'll get someone to call me.
0: $500 is hiding under one of those three cards with Nathan. Our Power 100 Jag the Joker. Thanks to the crew at Totally Workwear. Love your work, Hugh Street Courage. Good luck getting through to Nathan. Good luck getting the $500. I'll catch you tomorrow.
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0: In Faruqi and South Australian Senator Sarah Hanton-Young. Inflation has jumped again, climbing from 3.5% in the year to July to 4% in the year to August. A surge in fuel prices driving the increase, while underlying inflation was steady at 3.6%. The jury in the trial of alleged double murderer Beau Lamar Condon are set to visit the Sydney house where the alleged killings took place. The former police officer accused of shooting Jesse Baird and Luke Davies in 2024. The visit is expected to take place early next month and will aim to highlight relevant areas of forensic evidence in the home. US President Donald Trump believes artificial intelligence firms can self-regulate. That's despite growing pressure for independent oversight following multiple breaches, including of Australian government websites. AI law expert Kevin Frazier has told TW News voluntary safeguards have failed.
1: That is not an approach that adheres to the rule of law, nor is it an approach that's beneficial. Effective. We've seen that these AI incidents keep occurring, and we keep hearing reports about internal testing gone wrong. Clearly, there's a need for federal government intervention.
0: And one of the largest studies of screen time reveals it's impacting child development. Research from a Canadian university finding a high use of tech activities like gaming and social media can affect language development, emotional regulation, and academic achievement.
2: Power 100, your sport now.
0: Lions Triple Premiership star Lachie Neale is departing the AFL club. The 33-year-old informing Brisbane he'll exercise his rights as an unrestricted free agent. The Roosters are sweating on Connor Watson being available for the grand final against the Newcastle Knights after failing an HIA last week. And Sophie Molyneux's been named in the Aussie squad for the upcoming ODI series against Bangladesh and New Zealand, despite concerns over a hip injury.
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4: Mostly sunny conditions currently, but there is a bit of a rain cloud sitting over top of Bowen heading in northwest currently. We're expected to see about 2 mils of that later this afternoon. Overnight, down to 17 degrees and 28 our top for tomorrow. Mostly sunny for your Thursday. Partly cloudy come favourite day Friday. Tops of 28 there as well. And right now in the city, it's 26.7 degrees.
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4: Phone line's already blowing up. I wonder why. Could it be this little board to my left called Jag the Joker? There's 3 cards remaining. One of them holds the Joker and $500 cash for you. All thanks to Totally Workwear Townsville. Those numbers, if you want to think about it, 36, 37 and 45. In just over 15 minutes, we will have you call us on 1300 89 19 29 and give you the chance to jag that Joker. Before we get there, Cranberries play for you right after this one. It's Good Charlotte heading off Arvo's with Nathan and Little Things on Power 100.
10: Yeah, this song is dedicated to every kid who ever got picked last in gym class. This is for you.

0: Youngblood and Zombie. It's Arvo's with Nathan on Power 100. If you were listening, just before 2 p.m, Karina and I had a chat, and I said we'd play four songs before I looked to my left and brought Jag the Joker back into frame here at Power 100. There's only three cards remaining, and if your fingers are itching to call me, 1-300-89-1929, let's Jag a Joker.
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2: I'm awesome now.
1: You've made it through the Jag the Joker.
2: Awesome, awesome.
1: We've got three cards left. What would $500 mean to you at the moment?
2: With three kids and Christmas coming, it'd be a huge helping hand.
1: It would be a big helping hand. You've got a 1 in 3 chance now to Jag that Joker. The cards remaining are 36, 37, and 45. What does your gut tell you?
2: I'm just going to split it down the middle, I think, and go 37.
1: Okay, we're going to try for 37 this afternoon. All right, I'm over at the professional microphone near the Jag the Joker board. I've even filmed this just in case. So, the video did just capture me dropping that card on the floor. All right, let's see what we can do. Is it $500 or are we guaranteed Jag the Joker to pop tomorrow morning? I would love to give away $500 for you here.
2: I would love to win it.
1: I know you would. I would love to give it away. So let's see what we can do. 37 flips today in Jag the Joker. A 1 in 3 chance for the King of Clubs.
2: Oh.
1: It's not the Joker.
2: Oh, well. I'll try again tomorrow.
1: It's so unlucky, Natalie. Thanks for calling. You know, I won't tell anyone that you were on here this afternoon, so you have an equal chance getting through with Wildy.
2: No worries.
1: We are now only two cards away from Jagging the Joker. And of course it wouldn't happen on my show, and I feel equally bad for Natalie because she gave it a red-hot crack. If it was me picking, I probably would have picked the exact same number. So count me out as well. We're going to come back in with Kaleo and John Cougar Mellencamp just in a moment's time. That Joker, thanks to Totally Workwear Townsville, it is definitely 100% gone before my show tomorrow afternoon. So make sure you get your call in at 8 o'clock with Wildy. It's $500 up for grabs right here at Power 100.
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0: Arvo's with Nathan on Power 100. And how in the world did we not jag the Joker just before? Natalie called in and she guessed number 37. Turned out that was the King of Clubs. So tomorrow morning, with either Karina or Wildy, $500 has to go. 36 and 45, the only cards remaining. So practice dialing us on 1-300-89-19-29 all night long, because it's guaranteed to go tomorrow. Absolutely massive deal. We got two ups ready for you after the news, where we play one of the bands we featured in the Rock Room last Saturday. Alice in Chains make their way into the 2 o'clock hour. Man in the Box and another one of my favourites from them. Also, live on the way. It's Arvo's with Nathan, continuing with some great tunes right after 2 o'clock here in Power 100.
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4: Hi, Harrison Preet with a check of the latest. The Greens have named David Shoebridge as their new leader. It comes after Larissa Waters resigned this week due to health issues. She says it's been an honour to serve.
5: I'm really proud of how the team has worked together over the last 16 months, and I'm proud that our party is polling higher than ever before amidst the surge to the right wing.
4: Well, the Treasurer is blaming the war in the Middle East for the latest surge in inflation. While underlying inflation was steady, headline inflation rose from 3.5% in July to 4% in August. Jim Chalmers says the biggest contributor was the rise in petrol prices.
6: As you can see in these numbers, which confirm beyond any doubt that the main reason why inflation in annual headline terms went from the middle threes to four is because of the extra pressure from the re-escalation of the war in the Middle East.
4: In other news, Aussies are being warned to steer clear of parts of Thailand following deadly flooding. DFAT has updated advice on the Smart Traveller website, advising travellers to exercise a high degree of caution. The Thai government approved more than $170 million Australian in emergency funding for the disaster. And six Australian universities have been ranked in the top 100 in the world. The University of Melbourne, top of the list at 34 in this year's Times Higher Education Rankings. University of Sydney came in at 53, followed by Monash Uni and the University of Queensland.
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4: A legion of Newcastle fans have turned out to watch the Knights train ahead of Sunday's NRL Grand Final against the Roosters. Harrison Graham is preparing to replace suspended hooker Phoenix Crossland, telling Seven he's ready to roll up the sleeves.
7: He's been a massive part of our team all year. He's been our best player, and he epitomises what the Knights player is. And I've got big shoes to fill, and I want to do him proud and the team proud.
4: And Nick Cox has re-signed with the Bombers, inking a new four-year deal, keeping him at the AFL club until at least the end of 2031.
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3: Power 100 weather.
10: Light rain still carrying itself northwest from the coast of Bowen currently. We're expected to see about 2 mils this afternoon, down to 17 degrees overnight, 28 out top for tomorrow and mostly sunny. Partly cloudy conditions come Friday, tops of 28 there as well. The weekend nice and sunny, tops of 28 both days. Of course, Oktoberfest and the NRL Grand Final on Sunday. So great to see beautiful Townsville weather for this weekend. Right now, we sit at 27.1 degrees.
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10: The thing about Two Ups at 2 is you only need two great songs to make it work. Live probably have our big meme. They probably have three or four really good songs. I picked my two favourites. We're playing them right now for your Two Ups at 2

By far my favourite song from live, it's The Dolphins Cry on Power 100. We're going to continue with no stops through this afternoon as best we can. Get those two ups out the door for you. Alice in Chains, our next band after these guys, Powderfinger. Two from them, Britty Boys, Iberian Dream plays next. This, of course, is Sunsets. You're listening to Arvo, Sven Nathan on Power 100, and your chance to snag a last-minute double pass to Verity very soon. So get your phone ready, 1300 89 19 29.

0: By this point in their career, they were about ready to hang it up, but didn't stop the song from debuting at number one on the ARIA charts. It's from Golden Rule, Iberian Dream and Powderfinger, as we continue to up to two on Power 100.
1: This is my confession, my autobiography. 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
0: Wildy will be at BCC Cinemas tonight for the exclusive Power 100 movie preview of Verity. Anne Hathaway, Dakota Johnson. Some steamy scenes as far as I've been told, and thank you Helen from Mount Louisa for dropping off the book. We did have someone in the office give it a good read, and I'm still slowly working my way through the audiobook. Not a great reader, me. Let's give away two more double passes. If you've got nothing on tonight, you want to go out to the movies, you can have a chat with Wildy on the way in. He'll have a chat with you all in the cinema as well. Then watch Verity for the very first time the day before it comes out in theatres. Call me now, 1-300-89-1929. Let's get you and a loved one, or it seems like the kind of movie you take a loved one to. You can take your mate if you want. Nothing weird about that. Double passes to Verity out the door next, right here at Power 100. Let's do it.
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It's Power 100 playing Alice in Chains. And when I think of Alice in Chains now, I don't necessarily think of their recorded studio albums. I think mostly about their MTV Unplugged set, because it was one of the pivotal moments in my musical upbringing when I saw Layne Staley walk onto the stage during the intro to Nutshell, looking very unwell. And then they kind of performed one of the greatest MTV Unplugged sessions of all time. They didn't just play things like Man in the Box. In fact, they didn't play it. They played Rooster. They played Nutshell. They played Wood. And it took months for Jerry Cantrell not just to convince the band, but in particular to convince Layne Staley to come out from reclusiveness to do this time capsule. And yeah, what an absolute legend the boys in Alice in Chains have been. Jerry Cantrell, of course, went on to do plenty of music by himself after the band inevitably had to part ways. But yeah, Alice in Chains, a very special place in my heart, and I think very important band in the history of rock music. You look to other bands like Nirvana and Soundgarden, you think the same thing, and I think it's important. Alice in Chains kind of sits there. Listen to these vocals. Sunglasses on inside. I actually think he has no teeth as well while performing these. Quite a phenomenal performance. Let's head into our next band for two ups to two. Back to the 80s now in the heart of glam. It's Def Leppard, two from him on Power 100.

0: 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A writer's words should be honest and bloody and a little bit terrifying.
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2: Of course, we know that Verity is coming to BCC Cinemas. Wildy's got your exclusive pass to hang out with him tonight. So, if you call me on 1300 89 19 29, I'll throw you a double pass. We'll take a call now. G'day, Joe. Nothing on tonight.
3: Nothing on tonight.
2: Why don't we send you to the movies then?
3: Sounds pretty good.
2: Yeah, you got someone to bring with you? Wife, girlfriend, friend?
3: Yeah, I take me missus.
2: Beautiful. All right, not too far a drive for you, is it? BCC Cinemas?
3: Nah, it's just down the road.
2: Oh, and this sounds like a nice cheap date night. We'll see you there.
3: Not a problem.
2: Thanks, mate. And I guess we still do have another double pass if you want it, 1-300-89-19-29. But I also want to send you across to Oktoberfest at Townsville Brewing Co. That's this Sunday. They'll have the NRL Grand Final on the big screen as well. So you can call me for that double pass right now as well as we continue 2 upset 2. One more band to go. It's a good one too. They're going to be in our rock room this Saturday night.
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0: It's Power 100 at Arvo's with Nathan, giving away your double pass to Oktoberfest. 1-300-89-19-29. Let's check this one out. G'day, Paul.
1: G'day, g'day.
0: What can I do you for? Would it be a double pass to Oktoberfest at Townsville Brewing Co?
1: Yeah, that'd be great.
0: Do you have your Lederhausen ready?
1: Sorry?
0: Do you have your Lederhausen ready?
1: Yeah, that's it.
0: I stopped at the party store last year down on, I believe it's Dalrymple Road. There's a big party store that sells costumes. If you need any last-minute bits and pieces, just head on there.
1: Too easy.
0: All right, see you there, mate.
1: Thanks, Ed. Bye.
0: Oh, I think we'll have a couple more double passes this week as well. And phones are very busy for the double passes to Oktoberfest at Townsville Brewing Co. right on Flinders Street. I went last year. It was extremely loud, but it was a whole bunch of fun too. 3 o'clock is fast approaching and free pizza on the way thanks to Pizza Riv. We've got Metallica playlisting it. So close, no matter how far. Nothing Else Matters, one of the greatest solos of all time. And this track from Linkin Park. Right here on Power 100.
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6: Very happy to report that we are in the clear of any incidents and accidents across Downsville. Things are starting to get a little bit congested throughout the city, especially for the Sturt Street, Stanley Street intersection and Flinders Street, a little bit stop-go. 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
8: Afternoon, I'm Harrison Preeb. The Greens have a new leader, David Shoebridge, taking over after Larissa Waters stepped down earlier this week. She says she wants to focus on her health as she continues managing chronic kidney disease, while Shoebridge says he wants the Greens to take the fight up to the far right and win back voters who've drifted away from Labor.
9: We know that One Nation didn't create itself. It's the classic post turtle. Sits on a post. You know it didn't get there itself. You wonder what it's doing there. Labor has created the circumstances for One Nation.
8: The conflict in the Middle East continues to pile pressure on our already struggling Aussie economy. The latest inflation data showing headline inflation rose from 3.5% in the year to July to 4% in the year to August. High and rising fuel prices largely behind the jump. Well, a warning that the AI race between America and China could come at the expense of public safety. US President Donald Trump reckons artificial intelligence companies can police themselves. Despite a series of breaches, including an Australian government website, AI law expert Kevin Frazier has told DW News companies don't want to hand their rivals an advantage.
10: The argument being made there is if it's not a US company that leads on developing safer AI tools, then we will see China outrace the United States and perhaps deploy tools that are not reflective of Western values.
8: And the Independent Planning Commission has today approved the largest coal mining expansion in New South Wales history. The HVO mines in the Hunter Valley can now continue through until at least 2045.
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8: And our old grand final fever has swept Newcastle, with thousands packing out an open training session. The Knights preparing for their first decider since 2001 against the Roosters. Injured halfback Dylan Brown has told Seven the support is unreal.
11: Throughout the week, and there's already who knows how many, probably over 10,000. They've been waiting a long time, so there's no surprises really.
8: And Lions star Lachie Neale officially on the move. The two-time Brownlow winner expected to join Collingwood.
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13: Mostly sunny conditions for this afternoon. We are still looking at a few mils of rain as it works its way off the coast of Bowen. It's

0: Around Charters Towers and Air, somewhere in between that at the moment. Possibly we'll miss the showers, but you never know. We could catch a mill or two later this afternoon or tonight. 17 degrees overnight, back to 28 tomorrow and mostly sunny. 16 heading into Friday and 28 the top there. Partly cloudy conditions and beautiful sunny days for Saturday and Sunday. Tops of 28 degrees. Right now in Mount Louisa, we're at 26.3 degrees.
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0: 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If you call me on 1300 89 19 29. I think, in lieu of how hard a week it's been so far, I'll ask you a nice and easy question. Now, I can't talk any longer because then I'll be talking over Metallica. So, bye.

0: 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Arvo's with Nathan. New stuff from DMAs and Heaton Park. They're on the festival circuit this December. You can find all the details on the Google machine, but at the same time, they're not coming to Townsville. So if you're not travelling this silly season, best just to wait until they make their way to North Queensland. 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
0: All right, Craig from Anoomba, you are here on the line with me. What do you got planned this coming weekend?
2: This weekend I got a few jobs at home to do, and I got to go to the gun range to run a little shoot for the Rural Fire Brigade.
0: That's very cool. Okay, well, within 15 seconds, would you be able to name me three different calibers of bullets?
2: 22, 9mm and 357.
0: That's a real special one at the end I've never heard of. That's cool. So you do what, instructions or something for firearms?
2: I'm the president.
0: Really?
2: Yeah.
0: Very cool. And how did you get into that?
2: Got interested in it quite a few years ago and went out and tried it and went from there. Now I shoot IPSC a fair bit.
0: Well, certainly a job you need great concentration for, and to stay concentrated, you need to be fueled, so we'll get you a large pizza and garlic bread, all right, Craig?
2: Okay.
0: Thank you. You enjoy your afternoon.
2: Okay.
0: It's all thanks to Pizza Riviera, Heatley or Hermit Park, two great locations where you can feed the family for under $55 any day of the week. We're coming back in with Killing Heidi and Midnight Oil right after this on Arvo's with Nathan here at Power 100.
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0: It's Power 100, Blink 182, and Arvo's with Nathan. We've got our BCC Cinemas movie preview tonight with Wildy. It is for Verity, and John's called in 1-300-89-1929. You're heading there, right?
1: No, because my wife's going tonight with my daughter. I'm staying home.
0: Oh, okay, you're staying home. So you already got your pass to Verity. You just gave it to the wife.
1: Yes.
0: Very good. What can I do for you?
1: Did the Joker go off?
0: No, it did not.
1: Was 45 pulled?
0: 45 has not been pulled. It's 36 and 45.
1: Okay. Well, I'm going to have to annoy Wildy in the morning, won't I?
0: Well, John from Bowley reckons he's got a read on the board. 36 and 45, the two remaining cards. Call Wildy after 8 o'clock and have a crack at it right here at Power 100. $500 could be yours thanks to Totally Workwear Townsville. Got a few more songs left before Jonesy and Amanda take over this afternoon. 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
4: 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Seeing a heap of fireys on scene. This is on Coco Creek Road near Cape Cleveland Road. 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

It's Jonesy and Amanda in next year, Power 100. I'm wrapping up for today, but I had Zach on the phone just before asking about some fire or some smoke that he had been seeing around the Hermit Park area. There is thick smoke affecting Townsville and surrounds currently, with a fire burning on Cape Cleveland Road near the Australian Institute of Marine Science. The fire crews are currently on scene and fire could be burning for a few days, so protect yourself from the impacts of smoke. You can find all the relevant information on disaster.townsville.qld.gov.au. I'll be back with you tomorrow for a massive show here at Power 100. You have a nice night, and if you're

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7: No major delays around town. However, if you are driving through Cape Cleveland, just watch out for fireys on scene for a bushfire. This is on Cocoa Creek Road, not far from Cape Cleveland Road. 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
8: Afternoon, I'm Harrison Preeve. The Coalition fears that households will be pushed to the brink by the recent rate hike and rising inflation. Headline inflation today climbing to 4%, while underlying inflation remains steady at 3.6%. Shadow Minister Michael McCormack has told News 24 that families can't keep absorbing the higher costs.
9: $31,000 a year. That's the average mortgage holder has to find additionally to pay along with higher gas prices, higher electricity prices, higher fuel costs, and not to mention groceries.
8: Federal Greens have a new leader, David Shoebridge, taking the top job following Larissa Waters' resignation. She says she needs to focus on managing her chronic kidney condition.
10: And it's with great sadness that I'm not able to continue in that role due to my health getting worse. I hope to be okay, but I need to look after myself to do that.
8: Other news this afternoon, fresh concerns raised over the safety at Sydney Airport. New reports have linked a string of air traffic incidents to staffing shortages and fatigue. The largest coal mining expansion in New South Wales history has just been given the green light from the Independent Planning Commission. The HVO mines in the Hunter Valley will see more than 700 million tonnes of coal extracted at the site until at least 2045. And briefly, it seems Aussies are embracing electric vehicles to offset the rising costs of petrol, with one sold every 100 seconds.
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8: The leading players in the NRL and NRLW will be named at the Dally M's tonight. Penrith's Nathan Cleary, the hot tip for the men's award, but he won't be in attendance as he recovers from leg surgery. Manchester City's been found guilty of 100-plus charges of Premier League financial breaches and could be stripped of three EPL titles. It's after an independent panel found City systematically broke the league's rules for almost a decade. And in NBL, the Sydney Kings to take to the court tonight against the Brisbane Bullets. And that's the latest in news and sport.
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2: Chance of a shower, but mostly partly cloudy this afternoon, down to 17 overnight and 28 our top for tomorrow. Much the same through the rest of the weekend, mostly sunny conditions, tops of 28 to 29 degrees, basically perfect as we head toward the big Sunday, Oktoberfest and NRL Grand Final Knights v Roosters.
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15: Well, it's Wednesday. That means only one thing. TikTok Tucker.
16: This one involves some meat and biscuit ingredients.
15: Mm-hmm. So undercooked chicken and cookie dough.
16: You got it in one.
15: Say no more.
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1: Not all heroes wear capes, and sometimes it's the small grievances that someone can step in and say, let me take this burden from you. Talking about when you watch Instagram, I watch reels most. Anyway, I think we all do this.
0: Yep.
1: We lean into reels of people's lives we don't know, and it's very late at night. You think, I want to go to sleep.
0: Yeah.
1: Someone's doing a gender reveal. You think, I don't even know who you are.
0: Why am I bothered?
1: And yet I'm leaning in to the end because it's human nature. And minute after minute, you're watching storylines, and now they're being milked because people like to tell you the story. You'll never guess why, And it takes too long, but you lean in and you wait.
0: When Human Nature, though, did Pink Pony Club, that was pretty good.
1: What do you mean?
0: Well, Pink Pony Club when Human Nature did it.
1: Because did I say something about Human Nature?
0: Yeah, you said Human. I thought that's what you were talking about.
1: No, I'm not talking about the band Human Nature.
0: Why not?
1: I wish someone could save me from this moment. But I've come across a guy, there's probably a few of them, but
0: till the end.
1: They're called time wasters.
0: Yep.
1: He says, time savers they are. And one I follow is this guy who looks like he's lying in a bed. He's got a doona over his head and he watches these reels and he gives you the setup. And just when you'd think, oh, this is going to take ages, he tells you the ending. He skips to the ending. Here's an example.
2: Day one, drinking pond water every day until I get Giardia.
1: Yeah. And I see, I'd probably just stupidly watch that right to the end. And he does this.
3: He hasn't posted an update since day six, which at the time of this video was 3 weeks ago.
0: Oh, good, he's dead.
1: But it saved 1:32.
0: There you go.
1: Here's another one.
4: A noodle restaurant in China had food so good that people would come back every day.
1: Do you want to know why? Yeah. Normally it would take ages to get there. In fact, it would take 1:08 to get there. He has saved us.
3: Turns out the restaurant was lacing their food with opium.
1: And this one.
5: Okay, everybody, I have a really big announcement. And it's serious.
0: Okay.
1: Here we go.
6: His dog Bella is pregnant. Congrats, Bella.
1: I would have watched that for over 1:10. And I don't even know who he is. I'd have watched it. There's more.
7: Man was attacked by a shark, but instead of killing him, it actually ended up saving his life.
1: We've saved 1:30 by this.
3: The shark caused minor injuries, but when he got it checked out, the doctors found an unrelated tumor, so he got it removed.
0: This guy's great.
1: This one saved 1:10.
8: In this city, nobody locks their doors, their homes, or their cars. And the reason why will surprise you.
1: Cut to it.
3: The city's in northern Canada and has a high population of polar bears, so the citizens had to keep their doors unlocked just in case they're being chased by one.
1: See how long it would have taken to tell us that story. I think we've got one more.
4: You ever see this in the ocean, going the other way might just save your life. In 2016 in Australia.
1: Yeah. In 1:22 later, that's
3: it's a dead whale, and when they die, the gas in their body produces so much gas to the point where they explode.
1: Yeah. Oh. I would have waited 1:22 and finally he's cut through and just told us.
0: I'd say I'll hang around to see that whale explode.
1: But, you know, the next one we need to get onto is people who say, have a look at this picture or a book, and they hold it up and you just see the spine, you don't see the front. That stuff drives me
0: crazy. What's that? I haven't seen that.
1: Well, they say, look at this incredible picture I've done. And I don't even know who they are. They hold it up, they point it so the canvas is sideways.
0: Yeah.
1: And you have to wait ages for them to do a reveal and turn it around. Or they say, here are my favorite books, and they hold it up really slowly from the side. Yep. And then finally show you what's on the friggin' front. Save me, someone.
0: You're not a wait till the end kind of
1: girl. Oh, wow. I do. I wait till the end, but I don't want to be. Give me my time back.
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12: 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Yeah! But sometimes you're faced with a seemingly impossible challenge. 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
15: G'day, Scotty. 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
15: 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No way, it's the Joker!
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0: Hello there, it's Jonesy and Amanda driving you home this Wednesday afternoon. It's time.
1: You hungry?
2: Starving.
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4: What am I talking about?
5: Who are you?
6: An idiot sandwich.
7: Gonna make you go, yeah.
0: TikTok Tucker, we make food from TikTok and eat it.
8: Raw cookie dough. You flatten it out to make like a flat pancakey thing. And what you wrap inside that is raw chicken. And then you roll that up and you put it in an air fryer and then you eat it. It's called a shizuki, like a cookie, but it's got chicken in it. And who hasn't wanted to have that? So first of all, you know, I've bought some cookie dough.
0: That's funny. I thought you said you put raw chicken inside cookie dough.
8: Yeah, I had. That's exactly what I said. Right. So first of all, we roll out.
0: Now I've got an important meeting tonight.
8: Well, with the toilet. So we roll out our cookie dough. I want that to be really thin because that has to cook.
0: Yep.
8: As opposed to the chicken, because who cares?
0: And what sort of chicken? Are we using a breast or a thigh?
8: We are using, I think it's breast, and yep. I want you to bash
0: tribute
8: it.
0: Tribute to Dolly.
8: I want you to bash it because it needs to be a little bit thinner. So,
0: am I bashing, the breast or the cookie?
8: No, I've done the cookie. I've rolled out the cookie. Do you think that's thin enough?
0: That
8: I think it might
0: thin.
8: Be. And now, Brendan, there's some baking paper there.
0: Yep.
8: Put some underneath and some over the top.
0: How much chicken do you want?
8: Well, not too much. Couple of pieces. And that'll do. And just bash those till they're thinner. And then I'm going to put them in. No, there's a rolling pin you can use.
0: Yo, Rocky!
8: Okay. And now eat it like Rocky. So now I get, looks like the map of England. Now I get one of those. Ryan's looking very concerned. And one of those. And then I put that inside the cookie dough.
0: I'm having a sick day. Would you layer it, not layer it, but spread it out a bit?
8: Yeah, but my dough's not big enough because I want it to be encased.
0: But I heard you've got heaps of dough. That's what they say around here.
8: And they call you a stupid thin chicken.
0: Good old pots of money killer.
8: Okay, well, let's see. I won't cook your portion. So what happens? Have a look at that. Are you happy with that? As happy as you can be. I've made a giant cookie with raw chicken in it. We're all happy that in terms of our gastro needs,
0: sure.
8: If that goes in there, we should be okay.
0: Okay, and yep.
8: All right, a little bit covering up there. And this is chocolate chip cookie dough, by the way.
0: Do you keep the, why don't you just keep it on the
8: because
0: the
8: I've got some
0: paper
8: in there, you dick. I'm sorry, I don't mean to swear at you, but sorry, I think of these things.
0: Sure, just reasonable. Air fryer two, this is?
8: That's going on. How do I turn that on?
0: Oh, okay. Well, do you want me to do that?
8: Yeah, I don't want to eat it raw.
0: Okay.
8: Let's turn it on.
0: Right. You just turn it off.
8: Okay. There we go.
0: For how long? So you don't have you don't have any time constraints? Or?
8: No, well, before the end of the show, obviously, we need to eat it before 8 p.m.
0: Okay.
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1: You hungry?
2: Starving. I enjoy cooking. 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
3: Making slaps.
4: Hello, man. Talking about.
5: Who are you?
0: Make you go, yuck. TikTok Tucker, we make food from TikTok and eat it.
6: Ryan's very concerned about this one. It's a shizuki, which I think is based on an American biscuit, which is a big biscuit called a pujuki or something. But anyway, we could have just called it the chuki because it is a biscuit dough. And inside that biscuit dough is the thinnest little piece, Ryan, of chicken.
0: Yep, it's breast.
6: And all right, so let's open this up.
0: Right out of our air fryer. Moment of silence for air fryer one that was killed in this very studio not so long ago.
7: 30.
6: We must know.
0: That's Amanda beating it
6: to
0: death.
6: The two of you finished being amused. Okay, I'm going to cut. Now, Brendan, I need you to verify that this chicken is cooked before any of us eat it. I'm cutting this into four.
0: Yep, four.
6: Okay.
0: Well, hang on. No, you haven't cut that.
6: I have. I'll show you.
0: No, you haven't cut from the chicken. Which might denote that it's a little rubbery. I don't pull it all apart.
6: Is it cooked?
0: Yeah.
6: Is it?
0: Because it's cooked.
6: You cut it up then.
0: Yeah, okay.
6: Because the biscuit thing's all falling apart.
0: Yeah. Oh, that's...
6: I know, exactly. That's why I didn't do it.
0: I think maybe... No, you've made a giant meal of this.
6: You have now.
0: Oh. Yeah, that chicken's done.
6: Is it? Okay, let me...
0: I don't know about runny tummy over here. We'll deal with it.
6: Looking for some weight loss? Now, Ryan,
0: we were raised in the 70s, Mum. We're going
6: to
0: eat all sorts of crap.
6: Eat some of that chicken. You're not allowed to eat around it. Brendan, here's yours. You have to eat some of that chicken.
0: It looks dreadful. You've made a meal of it.
6: No, okay. Now, when I say go,
0: mm-hmm.
6: take a tiny piece of the chicken and the biscuit dough together.
0: Yes, ma'am.
6: One. Hang on.
0: Say when.
6: Do you need a fork, Ryan? You look like an ape. There you go, Brendan. One.
0: Right here. Here we go.
6: One, two,
0: chicken,
6: three.
0: Cookie.
6: Go.
0: Yep. I can't taste the chicken.
6: I can.
0: I can't.
6: I think the dough's undercooked. I don't like it at all.
8: No. Mm.
6: Oh. I think the dough next to the chicken is raw. The chicken's cooked, but that dough's not cooked. Look at that. Would you agree?
0: I can't. Actually tastes the chicken.
6: I can. It's made everything taste less.
0: I don't know why
6: the chicken tastes less, the biscuit tastes less.
0: It's made everything less.
6: It has. We'll put this recipe on our socials if you'd like to try it. Maybe we've missed something in the process.
0: I'm putting it in the why bother.
6: I think so too.
0: Don't worry about it.
3: TikTok making slap, gonna make you go yuck.
0: Have we got some Eno for Ryan?
6: I know.
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13: 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There's a fair bit of smoke around after an earlier bushfire and fireys have been on scene. This is Coco Creek Road at Cape Cleveland Road, so avoid the area if you can. 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

0: Hello there. It's Jonesy and Amanda driving you home. Big night at the Jones house last night.
1: What happened?
0: Our first solo babysitting duty for the little grandson. So mum and dad.
1: You see a lot of him.
0: We see a lot of him, but mum and dad were out on their anniversary.
1: Oh.
0: And then we got called up to do the, because I think.
1: In
0: the
1: your
0: kids,
1: house?
0: Yeah. The kids these days feel, I think they feel that we have no idea how to look after kids. Like we raise them. But having said that, they do have some good ideas, the new parents, compared to our day.
1: Which was what?
0: We're from the
1: Posable thumb, that'll be all right.
0: We were like lead paint and asbestos and all that sort of stuff. So now there's better eyes on the little ones.
1: How many hours were you in charge?
0: Oh, no, it wasn't an all-nighter. Just for, so we, all we had to do, our marching orders, feed him, bathe him, don't kill him. That's it.
1: Well, so far, so good.
0: And so
1: have you got a big deep bath?
0: Well, it started with the Teletubbies.
1: All right.
0: So have you seen the new Teletubbies?
1: I don't know. Are they still making
0: Teletubbies? There's a new one. Like when my eldest, my son, was little. Ryan, well, you're a Teletubby kid, were you?
2: Yeah, I love Teletubbies.
1: And so, the parents like Teletubbies because they didn't make much noise, so it was easy to have on as opposed to Pokemon.
0: I'll just say this about the Teletubbies. All the episode consists of them saying hello because there's four of them. Mm. Four of them say hello. And then there's kind of mucking around.
1: Yeah. As a parent, it was delightful.
0: And then it's just
1: background.
0: Goodbye.
1: Yeah.
0: It's so the good. It's like shooting fish in a barrel.
1: So good.
0: Did you know, Ryan, back in the old days with the original Teletubbies, they were 10 foot to 8 foot tall.
2: What?
0: Did you know that? They were in suits in the English countryside. And they, all the set, to make the set look smaller, they made big Teletubbies.
1: Why didn't they just make the set smaller?
0: You'll have to talk to the BBC about that.
1: Yeah.
0: Anyway, now there's a new hybrid of AI and live action Teletubby.
1: And is it the same, just making little noises?
0: Yeah. They make those, you know,
1: Dipsy,
0: La La, Po. Yeah. There's one more. What was the other one?
1: Jeffrey.
2: Tinkle Winkle or something like that.
1: Tinky Winky.
0: Tinky Winky. They've gotten rid of the handbag.
1: That's gone.
0: But when they drive the Teletubby car, everyone's got a steering wheel.
1: Why?
0: Because that's the problem with this generation. You can't all drive the car. Only one person can drive the car. Anyway, that's Teletubby. So right, I watched
1: And did your grandson watch that or just you?
0: He loves
1: just
0: it.
1: Just you?
0: He's well, there's bits when, because Helen took him for a bath. So I'm just sitting there watching the Teletubbies, making notes. But, you know, I think one of the greatest moments of being a grandparent is it's just being there for the bath.
1: Oh, because when you're a parent, that's a tiring part of the day.
0: And you do. Remember, and that's the other thing about being a grandparent. When you're a parent, you're just such a, I don't know, your head's up your bum. I don't know what happens.
1: Well, you're just tired.
0: You're just tired. But he goes into the bath and there's all this order. So he has his little duckies, his little froggies. So he plays with the little duckies and the froggies in the bath. And then there's a cow, looks like a cow, like a face washer cow. He plays with that for a bit. And then he puts that aside and then it's the next course of bath toys.
1: And what was that?
0: Which is just from the kitchen, a measuring cup that scoops up water.
1: Mm-hmm.
0: And then he scoops water and he kept putting onto his groin a bit too much for mine. I said, okay, mate, that's enough of that. No more bath for you.
1: Oh, you're going to be one of those grandparents. No more. Stop it. Stop it.
0: No more bath for you.
1: Oh, how old is he? You are terrible.
0: He's 18 months. Okay. He's like,
1: he's just putting water on himself.
0: But it was nice. Oh,
1: that's enough, mate.
0: That's
1: enough. Well, I'm glad it all went so well.
0: It went very well. We didn't kill
1: a dry bath next time.
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2: Afternoon, Harrison Preeb. The Treasurer denies he's trying to shift the blame for Australia's inflation. It comes as headline inflation surges from 3.5% in July to 4% in August. Jim Chalmers says rising petrol prices caused by the war in the Middle East was the biggest factor.
3: It is clear and self-evident that the war in the Middle East is putting substantial upward pressure on inflation here in Australia and indeed around the world. I don't think any objective observer could contest that after today's figures.
2: David Shoebridge has been elected as the new leader of the Greens, replacing Larissa Waters. Shoebridge defeating fellow New South Wales Senator Maureen Faruqi and South Australian Senator Sarah Hanson-Young. While passengers are being assured Sydney Airport remains safe despite a string of recent near misses, staffing shortages and fatigue have been linked to recent air traffic incidents. Federal Transport Minister Catherine King has told Seven they're working to reduce the pressure.
4: Aviation remains safe in Australia and Sydney Airport remains safe. We've got fantastic air traffic controllers there who we know are working under some pressure, and we need to alleviate that as best we can.
2: Environmental concerns haven't deterred the Independent Planning Commission, the government agency, approving the largest continuation of mining in New South Wales history. It means the HVO mines in the Hunter Valley can continue to export coal until at least 2045. And Aussie parents are warned over the dangers of e-scooters. New research revealing more than a quarter of injured riders were under the age of 16.
1: Upset with your current wholesaler? Walk into CNW. You won't regret it. Power 100. 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
2: The Roosters sweating on Connor Watson being available for Sunday's NRL Grand Final against Newcastle. The star hooker is set to see an independent neurologist tomorrow in a bid to be cleared for the decider after failing an HIA. And controversy at the store gift, with this year's men's winner stripped of the title after testing positive to ADHD medication. Adelaide med student Olafemi Komolafi handed a 12-month ban and forced to hand back his 40 grand in winnings. The 21-year-old says he took the medication to help him concentrate, not knowing it was banned.
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6: Chance of a shower, but mostly partly cloudy this afternoon, down to 17 overnight and 28 our top for tomorrow. Much the same through the rest of the weekend, mostly sunny conditions, tops of 28 to 29 degrees, basically perfect as we head toward the big Sunday, Oktoberfest and NRL Grand Final Knights v Roosters.
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5: Well, hello there. It's Jonesy and Amanda. Have you ever been saved by your pet?
6: Have you?
5: Miss September saved me many times.
6: You always go to September. What's wrong with Miss March?
5: Oh, Miss March.
6: But just... Mrs. March. Wasn't she the one that put the chalk into the fluoride?
5: It does get in.
6: She certainly had a ring of confidence.
5: Yeah, less said about Mrs. March, the better.
6: We're going to take your calls on if you've ever been saved by a pet.
5: The tribal drum will beat for this. It's Jonesy and Amanda driving you home for Jam Nation.
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0: Hello, it's Jonesy and Amanda driving you home across Australia.
1: This is almost like a public service announcement to women. As you know, when you go overseas and there's a scam or those sorts of things, how you're going to get robbed, kidnapped, whatever it is.
0: I've seen Taken.
1: You've seen Taken. How did that happen?
0: It was the same sort of thing. His daughter got abducted over there in the overseas.
1: Well, the thing is, we've always been told about the van, the mask, the dark alley. But these are the
0: keep new, away from those things.
1: These are the some of the new scams that might bring you unstuck. Got pen and paper, Brendan?
0: Yes, ma'am.
1: Number one is the sample.
0: What's
1: when
0: that?
1: When someone says, "Try this perfume, smell this cologne," a stranger at a mall, a parking lot, a shop approaches you with a bottle. One spray near your face. This is dramatic, but it may not be perfume. It can contain chemicals that disorient you within seconds. They follow you out to your car. Bam.
0: Whoa.
1: And it says here, never smell anything a stranger hands you ever. Interesting. How about this one? Scheme number two, the flyer.
0: But who would do that?
1: Well, who would? Who would kidnap someone? Who would try and put something in someone's drink? Who would try? Who are these people, Brendan? They exist. Scheme number two.
0: Okay.
1: The flyer. There's a flyer on your windscreen, a flyer.
0: Yep.
1: You reach for it, and while you're reading, your hands are down, your hands are full, your eyes are down, you're standing at your driver door, someone approaches from behind. It says here the flyer was placed there 10 minutes ago, and they've been watching you come back to your car. It's all
0: about... Well, it says this on the flyer.
1: Are you listening? No. What do you mean? There's a flyer that someone's put on. So you come back to your car. It's flapping around. You reach for it. You're not concentrating on where your stuff is. You're looking down.
0: Sure.
1: Someone suddenly at your car bundles you in or bundles you out, takes you care of them. I'm not saying these are everyday scenarios.
0: No, no. But it could be a park inspector.
1: These are the new ways that things could happen. If you're going to take this seriously.
0: I'm taking it very seriously.
1: Scheme number three. This one is interesting. The baby sound. A recording of a baby crying played from a phone or a speaker near your front door at night.
0: Oh.
1: You hear a baby outside alone. Of course, your instinct is to open the door. There's no baby. Someone's waiting for you when you open the door. These are terrifying scenarios, but this is what's hard is that it goes against your instinct to say, don't do this. I'm going to read through them all and we'll discuss how we feel at the end. There's more.
0: I got one of those frog things that you bought from, online. It's a frog. When someone comes to your door, it goes, ribbit, ribbit.
1: Yeah.
0: What if they put that with the baby sound? A baby and a frog together.
1: I'm trying to save women, Brendan.
0: No,
1: you do
0: saying.
1: What you like. You do what you like.
0: Well, men can be dupes too, you know.
1: Of course. Well, I think you're demonstrating that very well. Scheme number four, the charity clipboard. Am I boring you?
0: Not at all.
1: I saw you look at the clock.
0: Not at all. I'm not looking at the clock.
1: I hope if someone is going to be attacked in this room, it's you.
0: Go on. Charity clipboard.
1: Can you sign this petition? A clipboard, a pen, while you're writing your name, you're giving them your full name, your handwriting.
0: But who does this?
1: I don't know. It's Mr. Philip Kafforps. And his address is, if I knew that, I'd go and stop him. There's another one, the photo request. Can you take a photo of us? Yeah. A phone is hand. Both your hands are now holding their device. Your hands are free. Your phone is in your bag. They take your bag. Who's going to do
0: phone?
1: It? This is what's, let me get to the point of this. And I hope you're pretending to be dumb.
0: I'm not.
1: I'm dumb.
0: I just don't understand.
1: Let me get to the
0: all
1: end.
0: All this stuff sounds reasonable.
1: Of course. And people, it's all sounding reasonable until someone puts something in your drink. You think, this is the thing. You go out for a drink. Who would do that? People do.
0: I know.
1: This is the stuff I find interesting. Kindness is not compliance. Someone offers you something to smell, walk away. Someone hands you something and walk away. And no, it's hard to say if a baby's crying, can you help me? We all want to be people pleasers. This was the interesting point. No to a stranger costs you nothing. You don't owe a stranger anything. But if we all live like that, what a cold place it would be. But this is what the pattern is. It's all the same design. They want to occupy your hands, lower your eyes, consume your attention. 4 seconds, you're blind, you're busy, you're positioned. That's the window they're looking for. And I don't know who they are. All they're saying here is trust your gut. If you're in any of these circumstances, you do not owe a stranger anything.
0: Mm-hmm.
1: Trust your gut instinct.
0: It's very good.
1: Have you understood, Brendan?
0: I do.
1: I heard was you talk about your frog.
0: I'm going to punch one of those wildlife koalas in the head.
1: Well,
0: the train
1: you have to
0: station.
1: Go back into the 80s and try and do it then.
0: They're still there.
1: No, they're not.
0: Yeah, they are.
1: When's the last time you saw a person in a koala suit collecting money?
0: They're still there.
1: I'm trying to be earnest and help people.
0: I don't trust you.
1: Good.
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0: It's Jonesy and Amanda driving you home for Jam Nation.
1: Let me tell you a story about Bert Gerber. Bert Gerber,
0: I like the name Gerber,
1: has a farm in Texas, a barn full of animals.
0: Yep.
1: He woke up in the middle of the night in August, early August, to hear a noise he'd never heard before. It was this noise.
0: A goose.
1: Would you know that was a goose?
0: Yeah.
1: How do you know that's a
0: goose? Well, I guess it's obvious it sounds like a goose.
1: I don't think. Ryan, do you think that sounds like a goose?
2: No.
1: No. Anyway, yes, it is a goose.
0: I'm sorry that you guys are a bit slow. But he's on a farm. Wouldn't he hear that all the time?
1: No, that's what's interesting. He had a goose that had never honked before. But the reason that Goosey, that's its name, the goose, honked was because the barn was on fire. Goosey made that noise to alert Bert Gerber that the barn was on fire. So right. He walks out. There are about 60 turkeys, a whole lot of chickens. Yep. This is his animals.
0: Was he wearing his long johns? I always just imagine him being some sort of long johns.
1: He was wearing flip-flops, it says here.
0: Mm-hmm.
1: And so he was able to get to the hose, put the fire out.
0: Yep.
1: None of the animals were lost. He said if it had been another few seconds, it would have all been over. So little Goosey making this noise.
0: We've established that.
1: Saved the day. And Goosey, unfazed by the incident, has been rewarded with his favourite snacks. Peas,
0: yep.
1: Romaine lettuce and watermelon.
0: So it didn't end up on the dinner table. Oh, Goosey.
1: No, Brendan. So
0: that's the farm life.
1: No, not when you're raising it's got 60 turkeys. You can't eat all of them. He's raising them to sell.
0: Those other ones would be, good on you, Goosey.
1: Especially if they all went up in flames. That smells delicious.
0: Well, that's pretty good.
1: But this is what pets can do. Pets can sometimes wake people when they've slept through alarms. Mm-hmm. Pets can tell people when they've got medical conditions. When my dog Ripley, when I went into about the night that my hormones shifted, so I had the baby Liam the next day, Ripley could sense that my hormones had shifted and got all weird and cuddly and strange. So pets sense things,
0: yep.
1: And pets can save you.
0: My daughter's having that with the pregnancy and the cat.
1: What's it doing?
0: She's got this cat, and this cat didn't exist. It always would hide, but now all of a sudden it's nestling on her.
1: Really?
0: Mm.
1: Yeah, see, pets know. So the tribal drum is going to beat for this. Saved by a pet.
0: Yeah.
1: Wow. Lassie saved Timmy down the well.
0: No, well, that's a Mandela effect. Timmy actually never went down the well. Lassie went down the well. Timmy was the one that got her out of the well. Or him. Lassie was actually a guide dog too.
1: Why wreck everything? So Timmy was never in the well.
0: Timmy was the guy, the person that got the dog out of the well.
1: So why isn't Lassie supposed to be the hero?
0: No, the dumb dog fell down the well.
1: It's a different telling of the story.
0: It is, isn't it?
1: So, saved by a pet.
0: Mm-hmm.
1: What have you got for us?
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0: Hello there. It's Jonesy and Amanda driving you home. Let me tell you the story about Bert Gerber. Woke up in the middle of the night. He's a farmer. I just like saying the name Gerber.
1: I know, I can tell that.
0: I know you brought the story to the table.
1: But you've stolen it because you like the name Gerber.
0: I like saying Gerber. It's very satisfying.
1: Do you want me to take it from here?
0: Sure.
1: Bert Gerber, I enjoy it too, was woken in the middle of the night.
0: Don't bogart the Gerber.
1: He was woken in the middle of the night by this noise. He'd never heard his goose honk before.
0: That seems odd.
1: Well, Goosey didn't need to honk until the barn was on fire. He goes out in his flip-flops, it says here, where he's got about 60 turkeys and chickens all asleep.
0: Yep.
1: But the barn's on fire, so he grabs the hose, puts out the fire. Not a single animal was lost, thanks to Goosey the Goose.
0: It's got all the fixings of a John Denver song, hasn't it?
1: How would it go, Brendan? Over to you. Come on.
0: 60 turkeys, 20 chickens and a Goosey.
1: Wow.
0: And a Gerber.
1: John Denver's rolling in his grave right now.
0: The tribal drum is beating Saved by a Pet.
2: Lucy!
0: Lucy! Okay.
1: John, what have you got for us?
3: Hey, Amanda, Jonesy. I listen to you guys all the time. Hello.
1: We love hearing that. Thank you, John.
0: This is a nice thing, John.
3: Yeah, good. I'd just like to say a couple of years ago, I was real sick with COVID. I could hardly get out of bed. I was in hot and cold sweats. And my little mate, my little Foxy, miniature Foxy, he went to his own bed and grabbed a blanket and brought it to me.
1: Oh,
0: John.
1: Little thing.
3: And he stayed with me all the time. And I was in bed for about 4 or 5 days.
0: Yeah.
3: And he never left my side.
0: Oh.
1: He didn't start chomping at your ankles?
0: No, he's not. He's not a cat. A cat would so do that.
1: Oh,
0: John,
1: that
0: is
1: a sweet little story.
0: What a great, just John all curled up, sick with fever, little Foxy comes along with a blanket.
1: What's your dog's name, John?
3: Max.
1: Little Max.
0: Oh,
1: what a lovely story. Thank you.
0: Give Max a little treat for us,
1: yes,
0: John.
1: Yes, do it.
0: Steve has joined us.
1: Hello, Steve. Saved by the Pet. What happened?
4: Well, I was absolutely sourced and drunk one day, and I jumped in my pool and got in trouble. And my dog, whose name was Gerber, funny enough,
1: yeah,
4: jumped in the pool and took my arm off and pulled me out.
0: Wow.
1: What kind of a dog was Gerber?
4: A German Shepherd. So I just had a massive night, just got absolutely sourced and drunk and just thought it'd be a good idea to jump in the pool and have a swim. And it didn't turn out too well. Ended up drowning, and then little Gerber jumped and goes, come on, mate, and just pulled me out.
0: So you were in trouble, Steve. You weren't just horse playing.
4: No, I was in trouble. Yeah, I was like just having full 360 spins and all that. Thought, I used to be all right. And no, I didn't. Yeah, I thought I was,
1: Tell us about Gerber. And Gerber drags you to the side. What sort of treats did you give Gerber when you were sober enough to realise what had happened?
4: I gave him a smacko.
1: Yeah, that's a terrible reward.
0: You're a harsh owner, Steve. And just with the name Gerber, it's very satisfying to say. Would you agree, Steve?
1: Why'd you call your dog Gerber?
4: Because it was just a name that me and my brother came up with. He was just like, Gerber sounds pretty cool. I'm like, oh. Gerber's stuck, and then all I can think about is Gerber.
0: Mm. Yeah, that's why they give it to babies. Gerber.
1: Isn't Cindy Crawford married to Randy Gerber? But why look at me like you're an idiot?
0: I'm digesting what you're saying.
1: And her daughter, Kaya Gerber, is a famous model with the surname Gerber.
0: You're now just using the word Gerber way too much.
1: We're going to take more of your calls. Saved by the Pet.
0: Do you know a Gerber?
1: I know a goober.
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15: Reports of an incident at Nathan Street and Fulham Road, so a bit of extra care through that intersection. At this stage, we don't have any major delays. Fairly congested for the heart of the city, Sturt Street and Stanley Street, but the ring road nice and clear. This week at IGA, get Primo Shortcut Rindless Bacon 750 grams, half price, just $8.40. 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That's the latest traffic on Power 100.
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4: Hi, I'm Sally Pearson. The Roosters and Broncos have named unchanged lineups for Sunday's NRLW Grand Final, but Roosters winger Jamie Frassard remains in doubt after suffering a shoulder injury. Essendon has suffered another blow with Zoe Prowse to miss the rest of the AFLW season with a foot injury, and the Aussies have named their squad for the upcoming one-day series against New Zealand and Bangladesh. Captain Sophie Molyneux has been included despite being under an injury cloud, while fast bowler Darcy Brown has been ruled out with a back injury.
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0: It's Jonesy and Amanda driving you home on Jam Nation. I like the story of Bert Gerber.
1: You're obsessed with the name Gerber. I know you are. He's not the hero of the story. The hero of the story is this guy.
0: This is Goosey.
1: Goosey the Goose, who had never made that noise before. Bert woke up in the middle of the night because he heard Goosey making that noise. He goes out to the barn where he's got about 60 turkeys and chickens on his Texan farm.
0: Yep.
1: In the barn was on fire. He was able to put the fire out, save all the animals, thanks to Goosey, who was rewarded with his favourite snacks, peas, romaine lettuce and watermelon.
0: Yep, and not turning into Christmas Goose.
1: No, Brendan.
0: The tribal drama's beating Saved by a Pet. And we're not talking about Miss September.
1: Hello, Stacey. Tell us about your pet. Who saved you? Stacey.
2: So it was late at night and I couldn't sleep, so I thought I'll go for a nice hot bath, and I was relaxed and kept the water running, and obviously so exhausted I fell asleep, and I woke up to my beautiful dog licking my face, and she literally saved my life.
0: Yeah, you got to be careful, Stacey.
1: Wow. What kind of dog did you have?
2: A Saffy Duchess. Yeah. Still the best.
1: Oh.
0: But, you know, that's your blood pressure goes up high if the bath's too hot.
2: Well, I have low blood pressure. I don't know what was going on.
1: No. What's your dog's name?
2: Duchess.
1: Not Gerber, Brendan. We've run out of Gerbers. Thank you, Stacey.
0: Gerber. Well, you know, maybe I should change my name to Gerber.
1: Your daughter's having twins. Why don't you suggest that to
0: Gerber,
1: her?
0: Gerber, that's a good idea. Jan has joined us.
1: Hello, Jan.
0: We can get a baby food deal. Those kids eat heaps.
1: Jan, hello. Tell us about the pet that saved you.
3: Well, actually, it didn't save me. This was our cat saving our dog.
1: Oh, yeah.
3: So it's a bit of a twist. About 10 years ago, we had a cat and a dog, and the cat knew he was superior to the dog. So it was quite interesting, the interplay they had. So there was really no respect for the dog. But my eldest daughter was home alone one afternoon, and she could hear the cat meowing and carrying on, and she just yelled out, you know, shut up, you'll get over it. And then she heard the cat on the bench tossing things off the bench. So she comes out to tell the cat off, and the cat's gone, ooh, and jumps out the back door, which was open, and my daughter's followed her to tell her off, and there is the dog collapsed on the ground.
1: Oh. Wow!
3: So the cat, who had no respect for the dog, was trying to alert my daughter to the fact that the dog has collapsed.
1: Wow.
3: So my daughter was able to get the dog to the vet, and she'd been poisoned by snail bait, and ended up spending the night at the vet having her stomach pumped, and she was fine after that.
1: And did the relationship between the cat and the dog change?
3: No.
0: No, of course not. And did the dog eat the snail bait by accident or were deliberately poisoned?
3: Someone threw snail bait over the fence.
1: No.
0: What's wrong with people?
3: Yeah.
0: That's outrageous.
1: No. Oh, I love the idea of the cat thinking, how am I going to do this? Yeah. And starts flinging things off the bench.
0: Yeah, come
1: That's
0: on a minute.
1: Great.
0: You people, come on. The dog is not well.
1: Wow. Thank you, Jan.
0: Jan, that is great.
1: Aren't they great stories?
0: Thank you for all your calls.
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14: Hi, I'm Harrison Preeve. Households are bracing for the possibility of another hit, with the latest inflation figures increasing the chances of a fifth rate hike this year. Headline inflation surging from 3.5% in July to 4% in August. Treasurer Jim Chalmers won't be drawn on what might happen with rates in November. David Shoebridge has replaced Larissa Waters as Greens leader, vowing to seize the moment. He's taken aim at the major parties for contributing to the cost of living crunch.
15: People making a decision about whether they pay for insurance or replace their fridge. These are not decisions that Australians should be making in a country with the wealth and opportunity that Australia has. But these are decisions that have been forced on people.
14: Overseas, US President Donald Trump believes artificial intelligence firms can police themselves. That's despite growing pressure for independent oversight following multiple breaches, including of an Australian government website. AI law expert Kevin Fraser has told DW News voluntary safeguards have failed.
16: That is not an approach that adheres to the rule of law, nor is it an approach that's been effective. We've seen that these AI incidents keep occurring, and we keep hearing reports about internal testing gone wrong. Clearly, there's a need for federal government intervention.
14: And six Australian universities have been ranked in the top 100 in the world. The University of Melbourne, top of the list at 34 in this year's Times Higher Education list. University of Sydney came in at 53, followed by Monash Uni and the University of Queensland.
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14: Legion of Newcastle supporters turning out to watch the Knights train ahead of Sunday's NRL Grand Final against the Roosters. While Taron Aikens ready and raring to go for the NRLW decider against the Broncos, the Roosters star missing out on the squad's finals charge last year after tearing her ACL.
18: It's pretty crazy to think where I was 12 months ago. I'd just had surgery probably a week ago. Compared to where I am now, I'd be pretty stoked 12 months ago to know I'd be back here.
14: And the Lions have revealed Lachie Neale's on the move, informing the AFL Premiers he'll exercise his rights as an unrestricted free agent.
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20: Chance of a shower, but mostly partly cloudy this afternoon, down to 17 overnight and 28 out.

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8: Jonesy and Amanda, when you go into a hotel, what's the thing that you look for? 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You want a mini bar?
9: I like to see if there's free biscuits in the mini bar.
8: Yep. But there's one thing that's always missing when you go into a hotel room.
9: And what's that?
8: It's not a TV because the Who have previously stayed there.
9: Right.
8: No, it's a toilet brush.
9: See,
8: why is that?
9: Well, I tell you why.
8: Okay, tell me why.
9: Do you want other people's particles?
8: And
9: also the toilet gets cleaned every day. Mm. I would rather that than other people's particles.
8: Okay, when you put it that way. We'll discuss this further. Also, the pub test, QR codes in restaurants. Post-COVID, are we over QR codes in restaurants when there's a wait staff standing by? That's all coming up. It's Jonesy and Amanda driving you home for Jam Nation.
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0: Good afternoon to you. It's Jonesy and Amanda driving you home.
1: I'd like to have a segment called Great Moments in History that you probably don't know about.
2: Mm.
1: This is about a series of riots. Here's some audio from one of the riots.
0: Is that here or in America?
1: This one's in America. Mm. But do you know what the riots might have been?
0: Civil rights, NRA, BLM, WLM, whatever America.
1: WTF. They were the 1983 Cabbage Patch riots.
0: The doll.
1: The doll. The riots broke out in stores. Dolls were being flung on. There were long lines. Parents were driving hundreds of miles to get their kids on to get their hands on this new toy for their kids.
0: Mm.
1: So the Cabbage Patch dolls, as we know, people still have them, I think, don't
0: they? Yeah,
1: they're
0: around. They're a thing.
1: You'd get a little birth certificate, a backstory with the thing, etc. So the dolls sold out instantly in 1983, igniting a supply and demand crunch that sent shoppers into a full-on frenzy.
3: The customers were standing in front of this store at 7 o'clock this morning. The store didn't open until 9, and only a few Cabbage Patch dolls were going on sale. Once the coupons were given out to those few parents who would be allowed to buy a doll, the word was given out that the dolls would be given out behind the store, out back at the freight entrance. And then the race was on. Otherwise dignified, calm, mannerly parents broke into a sprint.
4: Well, I had to take what they gave me, and they gave me a boy, and I wanted a girl. This is my second trip around. My husband works here, and I can't even get what I want.
5: I missed work. I'm late for work to get this for my little girl. I'm not going to tell my boss. I'm trying to get there now.
3: Things have reached such a point that this store in Clifton, New Jersey, has set up a Cabbage Patch trading post. They decided it doesn't

0: doesn't matter much that the doll retails for $21 if you can't buy one. So they'll pay you $40 for any Cabbage Patch doll you bring in, and then they'll turn around and sell it for $50.
1: Ooh, gouging.
2: Wow, wow. So these riots were all over the place.
1: Yeah.
2: Parents went crazy. In one store, there was trampling. Five people landed in hospital. One had three cracked ribs, another had a broken leg.
1: Oh. Did they have one in Rundle Mall? Because if they did, they could have.
2: John Dunstan would have called for calm.
3: Where people could come and stroll, meet one another, enjoy an open air activity, and at the same time, of course, go and purchase what they wanted to.
1: Wow. Or being a Cabbage Patch doll.
2: Maybe it is.
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0: It's Jonesy and Amanda driving you home for Jam Nation. There was a story why hotels refuse to provide this item and the...
1: An ironing board?
0: But if you take a good look inside most hotel bathrooms, you'll notice there's something missing. I instantly went, toilet brush. They never have a toilet brush. And I've often wondered this over many, many years. So this particular journalist went to the experts as to why hotel rooms don't supply a toilet brush.
1: Can I speculate?
0: Of course.
1: I would have thought that in your own home, yes, toilet brush. Even in your workplace, yes, toilet brush.
0: Yep.
1: Because you have some idea of who the people are. Do you want a whole gaggle of people's lives in your toilet brush?
0: Yeah. There is that situation, though, when you've got to clean the facilities.
1: Yeah.
0: And then you've got to do the swaddle.
1: But wouldn't you rather...
0: With the dunny paper on
1: there. Wouldn't you rather do that than having someone else's life inside your bowl? She said, talking euphemistically.
0: Okay. What are you talking about? I have no idea. So this hotel expert said in my 40,
1: you've been asked that.
0: In my 47 years in the hotel business, I don't think anyone has covered this topic. Of all the services a hotel provides, even the lower priced ones, cleaning the bathroom and the bathroom, or the bedroom and the bathroom, is still the purview of the hotel. Most hotels would rather their in-house cleaners deal with any toilet mishaps.
1: Yes, so you've
0: got to ring them. You ring housekeeping.
1: No.
0: Because a wet brush can breed harmful bacteria, so it's better for housekeeping to professionally clean bathrooms on their rounds.
1: Wouldn't they rather, if it happens, the situation happens during the night or in the afternoon, mm-hmm. you just wait till they come and clean your room the next day. You're not going to phone them and say, I want you to do this. It's not like,
0: you've got a phone, apparently. Or bring your own brush. Or the aforementioned swaddle.
1: Imagine getting that phone call.
0: I know.
1: Come on. I mean, replacing an iron is one thing. Going up with your toilet brush is a, come on. Really?
0: I was speaking to a high-ranking police officer one time at a function, and he was telling me he'd come from Victoria, come to Sydney for this chat about motorcycle safety, and he was telling me he checked into the hotel, and I said, oh, how's the place? He goes, well, interesting you say that. I got into the hotel room, went straight to the bathroom, was sitting on the toilet. I looked at the shower screen. There was a sex toy attached to the shower screen just sitting there in plain view. And he looked at that, and then he looked at the vanity, and there were two lines of a white substance sitting there. This guy's a senior ranking police officer. So he had to ring housekeeping straight away because he can't touch any of that because he would be compromised. You can imagine the situation. And
1: but
0: I said,
1: but had they cleaned the room?
0: No, obviously not.
1: Or was it someone stitching him up?
0: Well, you don't know. So he had to actually, full disclosure, this is what happened. And then a whole phalanx of housekeeping came up to deal with the situation. And all these young girls, millennials, were up there going, oh, what do we do? I'll get some gloves. I'll get this. And this old elderly housekeeping just got up, got a hand, and went, swept it all down the sinks, got the thing and threw it in the bin. There you go.
1: Why hadn't they done that before he checked in?
0: Oh, I don't know.
1: There's a lot of questions. Yeah. That raises more questions than it answers.
0: Was that your explaining that you were you there before?
1: Oh, no. Oh, come on.
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0: Hello, it's Jonesy and Amanda driving you home.
1: You know what I hate? There's a lot of things I hate.
0: Yeah.
1: Let me just start with one thing. You know when you're reversing and someone chooses that moment to walk behind your car?
0: Yeah.
1: Why does that happen every single time?
0: You muck around a little bit. I always seem to ring you just when you're backing your car in. And it's like this, I'll fart. I'll go round. Go round. That's you. That's
1: but
0: you.
1: But the other thing that I hate at the moment, I was in a restaurant the other day.
0: Yep.
1: And there was a QR code. Yep. And I'm not sitting outside at a pub.
0: No.
1: And I get that. If there's a QR code to order your food, your drinks and things, if you're at a cafe or something and you're outside. This was, I felt a step above that. It was restaurant-ish.
0: Yep.
1: And there was a QR code to order. And I don't like it. How do you feel about this? There's a couple of reasons I don't like it.
0: Mm.
1: One is I think it's just data mining. They want your information.
0: Sure.
1: But also you can't have a conversation. I know you hate it when I do this, but I want to have a conversation to say, does this soup have any cream in it?
0: Yeah.
1: Does this have nuts? My son has a nut allergy. I want to be able to ask questions and look the server in the eye and ask them questions about the menu or switch a few things. I'm not a fussy eater. I'm not, and you cannot say I am, Brendan. I'm not a fussy eater, but I do like to have a conversation with a human when I'm ordering food in a restaurant.
0: I do like that time we went into that Thai restaurant and the waiter said, is this the boy with no nuts?
1: That's right. I phoned ahead to make sure they could have a nut-free meal. Licked a boy with no nut, and his brother still laughs about that.
0: I'm dining out on that forever. Look, you know, honestly, when you're with white people, it drives me crazy. Because you do, for all the reasons, like, has it got
1: I'm allowed to ask a question.
0: Yeah, of course. So I do like when the QR code, and it's a new thing because it's funny you say that. I was at a restaurant a couple of weeks ago, and it looked very restaurant-y, not a cafe, it looked like a restaurant. Yeah. But they had the QR code, but they also had a waiter, which I found curious. And I said, and he goes, we just toy with that with people. It's easier to split the bill and do all that sort of stuff. And then this guy was, and I went, no, I'm going to stick with the old school method. I'm going to use a human.
1: I'm going to berate the human.
0: He took so long, and then I looked at the table next to me, and they were all doing the QR code, and I went, what have I done? It's like when you go to the checkout, and you use the automated checkout, as opposed to,
1: to the cashier.
0: The cashier. You know, this sounds to me like...
1: Like a can of worms.
0: No, it's not a can of worms.
1: Like perhaps a whip pole.
0: No, it's not a whip pole. No.
1: Is it a would you rather water cooler chat?
0: It's quite obvious. It's a pub test. Let's do that.
2: The old-fashioned pub test.
0: Thank you, Sam.
1: Well, let's call it this. QR codes in a restaurant.
0: Yeah.
1: And we're not talking about an outdoor pub or stuff like that.
0: No.
1: A step above that, a QR code, where they still ask for a tip at the end. You think, excuse me, what have you done? A QR code in a restaurant. Does this pass the pub test?
0: I say yes.
1: I say no.
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0: It's Jonesy and Amanda driving you home. When there's big issues to discuss, we go straight down to the Jonesy and Amanda Arms for...
1: The pub test.
2: Pub test.
1: Does it pass the pub test?
3: If something sounds unlikely, then it should fail the pub test.
2: Yeah, the pub test.
4: Doesn't pass the sniff test.
5: Stop it. It's not helpful.
6: I was in a restaurant not so long ago, and there was a QR code. And I thought, come on, come on. I don't want to have to do this. And you know I'm technologically inept, which means I've got to get someone else to do it for me. Mm. But also, if I have questions about the menu, if I want to ask Dieter a question about the wine, whatever it is, I'd like to ask a human. I don't want to be locked into the options that are on the QR code and that's it. That's not what a restaurant is. A pub, cafe, that's one thing, but not in a restaurant. Come on.
0: Look, you ask a lot of questions. And as I said just before...
6: I'm entitled. I'm allowed to ask questions.
0: I was at a restaurant and the guy, I noticed the QR code and the dude was there. And I said, oh, what's going on with that? And he said, oh, it's one thing we do, but, you know, I'm still here to serve you. And I went, oh, okay, great. I'm going to go old school and have the dude serve me. In the meantime, I watched the table next to me order their food on their QR code and it came within moments. Mine took about an hour and a half. Yeah. It wasn't that long, but it took a
6: yeah.
0: while.
6: Yeah. Well, look, which side of the fence are you on with... Maybe that's another topic we do. Which side of the fence are you on with fencing sound effects?
0: Hang on, I'll put that next to can of worms.
6: Okay.
0: And whip pole.
6: We're sticking to the pub test
0: yes.
6: today. QR codes in restaurants, does it pass the pub test?
7: You want to go to a restaurant to be social. I don't want to be looking at my phone all the time. Yeah, order on your phone, no good.
8: Bugger them off. I'll go to a restaurant to relax, you know. You don't want to have to deal and order your own food and stuff. Next, they'll have me in the kitchen cooking it for them, you know.
9: Yeah, no, I don't like that. I like talking to a person. Yeah, I like reading the menu.
10: I think it could be a little dicey, especially when you get a little robot come out with your meal. 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
11: I don't really go out for dinner. I do Uber Eats.
12: Oh, I think maybe I'm just an old man, but I don't like them. People interaction, speak to the barmaid or speak to the barman. Might be some eye candy, you never know. Depends which way you float, you know.
0: It depends which way you float, you know.
6: Yeah, it does take out human interaction.
0: It does.
6: Saucy or otherwise.
0: And human interaction is always good.
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0: Hey, oops. 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
12: Looking not too bad today on our way to a top of 28. Should be mostly fine and sunny. There is a slight chance of a shower more to the north of us this morning. Overnight low of 17, heading into the long weekend. Favourite day, Friday. Sunny with a top of 28, and at this stage, going to remain that way right across the King's Birthday long weekend. Humidity's on 69%, and currently on Sturt Street, we've got 21 degrees.
13: Good morning, Townsville and North Queensland. Boots are on, coffee's strong, and the heat's already lining up. If you're heading to site, rolling out of Laverick, or halfway to Charters Towers, you're in the right place. 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And the bloke who's been broadcasting this town up for decades. 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
12: Morning. Well, it's going to be busy after 8 o'clock this morning. Jag the Joker, can you believe it? It's come down to two cards. That's right. Only two cards remain on the board. 36-45. So with me, like I said, about 8.15 this morning, you're going to have a 1 in 2 chance of winning. 50% chance. Unbelievable. Jag the Joker, all thanks Totally Workwear. Love your work. Hugh Street, Kurrajong. Let's get it off to a great start with some Hoover Stank, and then we're going to come back and look at the front page of today's Townsville Bully next to Power 100.

0: Hard to believe, just over 5 weeks until those guys rock into town at Queensland Country Bank Stadium. That is the Foo Fighters. This is a call. You're waking up with Wildy on Power 100. It's Thursday, the 1st of October 2026. Pinch and a punch for the first day of the month. As we look at the front page of today's Townsville Bully, half page, bottom half is Harvey Norman. Top right hand corner, Fed push to move Reef HQ panned. Then we got a picture of Jonathan Thurston and Sam Thiday. It says Legends, part of the game's emblem puzzle. And then the main headline, Copper Theft Crisis. Ratepayers count $1 million cost of vandals. Copper thieves have cost Townsville ratepayers over $1 million this year as opportunistic offenders rip up wires faster than council workers can lay them down. Irrigation at council parks and streetlights have been hardest hit, but construction and industrial sites are also being stripped. That is the front page of today's Townsville Bully. We'll come back with some John Mellencamp next at Power 100.
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0: Come on, party people. We're nearly at the long weekend. One day, one street, one massive Oktoberfest party. It is Power 100. I'm going to have another double to give away after 7 o'clock this morning to go and check out Townsville Brewing Co. on Sunday. Oktoberfest party. It's always huge. Well, we went along to BCC Cinemas last night to check out the preview screening of Verity. What did people think of it? We'll find out in about 15 minutes' time. Also before 7, Jet. Hey, roll over, DJ! Tom Petty's in there. And the winner of Rock Wars. Don't call me, and we'll head into the newsroom and get you up to date with all the latest news and sport headlines next.
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6: Good morning, I'm Bethany Ross here with your local news. Well, thick smoke could still be hanging around this morning after a fire started on Cape Cleveland Road near the Australian Institute of Marine Science yesterday. Crews were on scene in the afternoon, but they say the blaze could burn for days. Residents are being urged to stay indoors. If smoke is heavy, keep your medication close and check for updates regularly. No properties are currently at risk. In other news, the second piece of the puzzle for the 2032 Brisbane Olympic and Paralympic Games has been unveiled here in Townsville with NRL legends Jonathan Thurston and Sam Thaiday uncovering the emblem on top of Castle Hill yesterday. And Thurston's not sure what to make of it.
16: I think it's probably got something to do with the sunshine, but yes, I just located this with Samuel Arthur Thaiday on top of Castle Hill early this morning. The trek is on to find the rest of the pieces, or the rest of the emblems. Next stop is Rocky.
6: The full emblem will be unveiled by Monday, and it is part of the game's national rollout. Meanwhile, early childhood teachers in Townsville could soon be required to register in an effort to boost safety for our kids. Minister for Education John Paul Langbrook introduced the legislation into Parliament last week. He says the change will apply to nearly 2,500 kindergartens, long daycare centres and preschools across Queensland from mid-2028, bringing early childhood educators in line with school teachers.
17: When parents hand over their children, to know that they'd be taken care of by almost sub-specialists in the teaching area, that's what we call an early childhood educator who's qualified from birth to five, that's a wonderful thing to have them having registration to give reassurance to the parents that they are really a recognised profession.
6: And finally, Townsville leaders are pushing back against federal moves to shift the Great Barrier Reef Aquarium out of the CBD. With News Corp reporting that the Great Barrier Reef Marine Park Authority has confirmed structural issues with a creek wall at the current site this week. The project has already faced long delays and rising costs, including more than $140 million in city deal funding already tied to the project. There are fears Townsville risks losing momentum if construction doesn't start soon.
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18: Hi, I'm Phoebe Humphrey. A commercial plane travelling from Dubai to Israel has been forced to make an emergency landing after a stabbing in the cockpit. One pilot has been arrested after allegedly stabbing the other and trying to crash the Fly Dubai plane. More than 170 passengers were on board when it was forced to land in Saudi Arabia, including this woman's daughter.
19: He's screaming, help, help, help. The plane start to lose control.
18: Aussie shoppers will no longer have to pay any card surcharges from today. The Reserve Bank has banned businesses from adding the extra fees on top of the cost price when you pay with a credit or debit card. Some businesses say it means they'll have to put prices up to recoup what they pay in merchant fees. And the trial of three men accused of killing two Aussie brothers in Mexico is nearing its end. Jake and Callum Robinson, along with their American friend, were killed while on a surfing trip in 2024. The trial is now entering its final stage with a verdict expected next week.
3: Fresh fade? 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
18: In sport, Nathan Cleary has won his first LEM medal, sending a video message from a wheelchair following surgery. The Panther crowned the NRL's best player, sitting 14 points ahead on the leaderboard.
20: No individual award is ever achievable without the help of teammates. Made it such an enjoyable place to work each and every day this year.
18: There on Fox, Tamika Upton won for the NRLW. And Marcus Bontempelli has taken out a record equal seventh best in fairest at the Bulldogs after taking home the Charles Sutton medal last night. That's the latest news and sport.
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5: Strand Night Markets on tomorrow night, 5 p.m. Strand Park Day kickoff. Looking good for it. Today we're chasing a top 28. There is a slight chance of a shower to the north of us in the morning. Overnight low of 17. Favourite day Friday, sunny, top 28, and remaining that way right across the long weekend. Humidity's on 71%, and currently down the Strand, we've got 20 degrees.
22: Townsville and North Queensland doesn't hit snooze, and neither do we. From the shed to the side, from the highway to the workshop, this is the soundtrack to getting it done. Loud guitars, no fluff, and Wildy right here with you. 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
5: Happy Thursday, the first one of October for 2026. I did mention just before that Jag the Joker has not gone off. There's only two cards remaining out of the 52 on the board. They are card 36 and 45. So after 8 o'clock this morning, around about 8.15, we're going to play, all thanks to Totally Workwear, and I reckon I'm going to give away $500. Last night, we got along to BCC Cinemas in the city to check out Verity, starring Anne Hathaway, Dakota Johnson, and also Josh Harnett. What did people think of it? We're going to find out next. This is Harvey Danger on Power 100.

Hey, Wildy, if what you're about to say isn't as great as the song you're about to play, shut up and play the song. Oh, looks like another song, eh? Waking Up with Wildy on Power 100.

0: Down 17, built tough for real Aussie adventure. Go and have a look for yourself at 337 Wilcox Street. Well, last night we went to have a look at the brand new movie that kicks off today at BCC Cinemas. It is Verity, starring Anne Hathaway, Dakota Johnson, and Josh Harnett. They're saying that it's a gripping psychological thriller. As I said, kicks off today at BCC Cinemas. I grabbed my trusty mic after the movie and asked a few people what they thought of Verity. Anya, what did you think of Verity?
1: Verity was great. It was thrilling. A lot of unexpected twists and turns.
0: Did it make you jump in your seat?
1: Oh, like heaps of times, multiple times.
0: Now, this is just too freaky to be at a Power 100 preview screening of Verity and have someone in the crowd called Verity. Now, what did you think of the movie of your namesake?
2: Oh, I thought it was really great, actually. I'm still trying to decide. I don't want to give it away for anyone. I'm still trying to...
0: work out what the truth is.
2: Yeah, work out what the truth is. Exactly. Yeah.
3: Did you know that Verity means truth, Wally?
0: No.
2: It does.
0: So Verity means truth.
2: It does.
0: And now I don't know if to believe you after watching that.
2: She could be nice. She could maybe not be nice. I don't know. Yeah. You see, you just never know. All the Verities out there know the truth.
0: Now it's scaring me. Jane, what did you think of it?
4: Look, it didn't compare to the book, but it wasn't too bad.
0: And Craig, apparently it was your birthday today. What did you think of the movie?
5: Oh, look, it was a good movie. It was interesting, something that I wouldn't normally come to, but, you know, like, it was a good movie.
0: Same for me. Something I definitely wouldn't normally think of seeing, but the trailers got me, and I thought, yeah, I want to watch it. Did have some twists and turns, and I actually thought it might have gone a different way, and it didn't. So that's always a good thing. If you're looking for something different, go and check it out. Verity, make up your own mind. And as I said, it kicks off BCC Cinemas today. They've actually got a ticket sale on between the 2nd and 5th of October as well. Get into the cinema. You can buy a book of 5 tickets for only $55, so that's only $11 a movie if you are a movie buff. Next, I'm going to tell you how you could win a double to Oktoberfest this weekend. 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

Pitching a punch for the first day of the month. We are only 85 days out from Christmas, believe it or not. It's the 1st of October. You're waking up with Wildy on Power 100 as we head into the King's birthday long weekend. And Sunday, it's going to be a party at Townsville Brewing Co. for their Oktoberfest party. Now, if you'd like to win a double sometime before 9 o'clock this morning, you will hear the Oompa Band playing up a storm.

0: As soon as you hear those guys, sometime before 9 this morning, just be the first caller through on 1-300-89-19-29, and that double will be all yours. One day, one street, one massive Oktoberfest party, all thanks to Townsville Brewing Company. Beth has all the latest from the newsroom. Is she a lederhosen? Next.
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2: Good morning, I'm Bethany Ross here with your local news. Well, a second piece of the emblem for the Brisbane 2032 Olympic and Paralympic Games has been unveiled on Castle Hill, with NRL legends Jonathan Thurston and Sam Thaiday doing the honours. Thurston says moments like this are about inspiring the next generation, urging Townsville kids to get involved and dream big ahead of the Games.
3: If you're a 12, 13, 14-year-old at the moment, you know, in 6 years' time, hopefully you're inspired to be a part of the Olympic Games for Australia. We've seen what's happened in the past when there's been Olympics, and to have a world-class event here in our own backyard, like, really, I'm getting goosebumps just thinking about it.
2: The full emblem will be revealed by Monday as part of the national rollout. In other news, Townsville vets are warning owners to stay alert as paralysis tick cases surge across the broader North Queensland region. Tropical vets say that clinicians from Atherton to Ingham are seeing daily emergencies, with early spring marking peak season.
4: Mostly to do with the life cycle of the tick, that this is when they are maturing from the nymphs into the adult ticks. And we're seeing, and it's the right conditions of where it's starting to warm up a bit. We're getting a little bit of rain coming back in, and that's just the ideal conditions for them to start coming out in heavy numbers.
2: That's James McCabe, senior veterinarian at Tropical Vets North Shore, speaking there. While cases in Townsville do remain steady, he is urging pet owners to keep preventatives up to date and remain vigilant. Keep an eye out for things like wobbly legs, vomiting, and changes to a bark or meow. Meanwhile, James Cook University has seen a bit of a boost in the latest global rankings, moving from the top 400 institutions globally to the top 350. That is according to Time Higher Education, which crunched the numbers. It shows JCU scores in research and international outlook have all improved over the last year. And finally, Townsville Civic Theatre is going to the Wild West next month, staging a new production of Calamity Jane, with Queensland Theatre bringing the musical to the city for two shows on October 9 and 10. The theatre will be transformed into a Deadwood-style set, including on-stage saloon tables. Council says the production is part of its 2026 season lineup, and tickets are available through Townsville Events.
1: 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National news now.
5: Hi, I'm Phoebe Humphrey. A pilot has been arrested after a mid-air stabbing and crash attempt during a flight from Dubai to Tel Aviv. The commercial plane issued an emergency alert 2 hours into its journey after one of the pilots allegedly stabbed the other. The flight was forced to make an emergency landing in Saudi Arabia. House prices have fallen across the country for a sixth straight month. The latest data from Cotality revealing national home prices fell 1.1% in September, with all capital cities recording a drop

0: except Darwin. Experts warn the property market could experience falls of up to 15% in the coming months. Victorian Public Hospital doctors will take part in a historic statewide strike today. It's part of a stoush with the state government calling for better pay and working conditions. Doctors will walk off the job for 4 hours this afternoon. And the AusAlert system officially launches today. It will send emergency messages to compatible devices during local or national disasters following a nationwide test back in July.
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0: In sport, Nathan Cleary and Tamika Upton have been crowned the best players in the NRL and NRLW. The Panthers star collecting his first Dalian medal from home as he recovers from surgery. A couple of AFL club best and fairest last night with Bulldog skipper Marcus Bontempelli claiming a record 7th Charles Sutton medal. Harry Sheasel won his 3rd for North Melbourne. And the Aussie cricketers have wrapped up the one-day series against South Africa with a win, eventually winning by 45 runs through the DLS method. That's the latest news and sport.
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1: A man's toy shop, Langdon Street Garbutt, for a huge range of trailer parts. Power 100 weather.
3: Oh, favourite day. Friday's looking mostly fine and sunny with a top of 28, which is great news if you want to get along to the AusX Street Party. It's happening in Palmer Street between 3 and 6pm tomorrow afternoon. Today, though, we are chasing a top of 28 also. There is a slight chance of a shower to the north of us this morning. Having a look at the radar, all clear at the moment. Maybe a little spot or two around the Ingham area. Overnight low of 17, expected top of, as I said, 28 tomorrow, and fine and sunny across the long weekend. Humidity's on 74%, and currently at Queensland Country Bank Stadium, 20 degrees.
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3: Morning. Well, I have thrown up a Throwback Thursday picture on our Facebook and also Instagram. Very personal one today because tomorrow it will be a year since I lost my beautiful mother, Marilyn, and I still miss her every day. Tom Petty from Power 100.

0: Well, this weekend is the NRL Grand Final. Last weekend was the AFL Grand Final. If you're a fan of AFL and you want to know what's really happening during the AFL trade period, search tradies now on the free iHeart app. You're waking up with Wildy on Power 100, 1st of October. Can you believe it? The year is absolutely flying. Now, Jonesy, you've got something else I should watch on Netflix, mate. What is it?
1: Jenny Bomber.
0: Yeah, I saw that. I've actually stopped Monster at the moment. I'm on Willy Wonka. Have you seen that? It's like a cross between Willy Wonka meets Squid Game.
2: I am so excited for this.
3: Oh, God.
4: Oh, my God. It's just like the movie.
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6: Wait, what?
7: You're going to be tired.
0: People go in, live in the house, and they do all challenges with Willy Wonka stuff. It's pretty cool.
1: Right, I'll have to get onto that one for sure. But, yeah, you've done Unabomber?
0: No, I will look at that one. I saw that pop up, yeah, a couple of nights ago, and I thought, yeah, I will do that. But I think Willy Wonka's 9 episodes, I've watched a couple, so as soon as I've done that, I might get into that.
1: Two parts into Monster, the one with the axe killer. The little instrument from Cupid's arrow there is a bit different.
0: Yeah, absolutely, mate.
1: Yeah, anyway, no worries.
0: We're going to come back with a song from the band that took out Rock Wars for 2026, Denny.
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1: Take it easy if you are heading away for the long weekend. Some people like to go early. If you spot any hassles on the rock and roads, call them through 1300 89 19 29. Waking up with Wildy on Throwback Thursday. And Will, what's happening for your morning, mate?
2: Oh, I'm on my way to work.
1: What can I do for you?
2: I'm trying to get onto that Jag the Joker, mate. I've been trying to get through here for a couple of days now.
1: Yeah, it's hard, mate. We're playing that round about 8:15 this morning. Only two cards left, 36 and 45. So I've got a feeling it's going to go off this morning, mate.
2: Oh, fingers crossed, mate. I'll have another go then, eh?
1: Hey, too easy. Appreciate the call.
2: Thanks, mate. No worries. You have a good one.
1: Coming up before 8. Also this. Yes, we do. And this. We can live beside the ocean. And you are listening out for the German Oompa Band if you would like to win a double to Oktoberfest at the Townsville Brewing Co. this Sunday. As soon as you hear them play, just be the first caller through on 1300 89 19 29. We'll get you up to date with Beth in the newsroom next.
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6: Good morning. At this stage of the day, we're looking pretty quiet on all of our majors. You've got nothing to hold you up for the Ring Road and the Bruce Highway moving along very nicely in both directions. The Snooze Flash Sale is on now with 20 to 50% off an amazing range. Hurry, the Snooze Flash Sale must end Sunday. It's amazing what a little snooze can do. It's Jess with more traffic in 30 minutes on Power 100.
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9: Good morning, I'm Bethany Ross here with your local news. Well, a heads up, an avoid smoke warning is still active for Townsville with a fire out near the Australian Institute of Marine Science sending thick smoke across surrounding suburbs. Firefighters say visibility may be affected and some roads could be impacted, especially out near Cape Cleveland. Locals should close windows and doors, avoid the area and call 000 in an emergency. The fire could continue for several days. In other news, Townsville health teams are reminding residents to get tested as syphilis cases continue to rise across the north, with symptoms often missed or dismissed. Clinicians say the infection is curable, but it can cause serious long-term complications if it's untreated, including risks for unborn babies. They're reminding locals to practice safe sex, seek medical advice for unusual sores or rashes, and arrange a blood test if concerned. Meanwhile, there's also been a spike in paralysis ticks across the north, which has vets urging owners to stay alert. Tropical Vets says that some clinics are treating more than 20 animals a week, and even with treatment, survival isn't guaranteed once the toxin takes hold. James McCabe, senior veterinarian at Tropical Vets North Shore, has this update on Townsville numbers.
10: Thankfully, we haven't seen many cases here in North Shore specifically, Tablelands, but even as close as Ingham and Eyre. They're seeing at least one case every day. Whilst this is often the busy season for it, we're seeing lots and lots and lots at the moment.
9: Daily checks, especially around the ears, collar and toes, do remain critical. And finally, legislation has been introduced into state parliament requiring early childhood teachers working in regulated long daycare centres and kindergartens to officially register through the Queensland College of Teachers. It'll apply to dozens of kindergartens, long daycare centres and preschools across Townsville. Minister for Education John Paul Langbrook says it is about creating accountability, better reporting and uplifting the professional status of early childhood teachers.
11: It gives them status. We've done this across a number of professions over the years. Nurses were hospital trained, now registered. Dentists and doctors, you like to know when you go to a dentist or doctor, or you'd expect that they are going to be registered by a professional body to give you confidence in their qualifications, their skills, their safety.
8: 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National news now.
12: Hi, I'm Phoebe Humphrey. A commercial plane has been forced to make an emergency landing in Saudi Arabia after one pilot allegedly stabbed the other. More than 170 passengers were on board the flight from Dubai to Tel Aviv when it issued a distress signal 2 hours into its journey. Passengers stepped in to help while a pilot has been taken into custody. Card surcharges are today a thing of the past. Aussie shoppers will no longer have to pay extra fees when they use their credit, debit or FPOS cards, but Canstar's Sally Tindall says it will will be a harder hit for businesses.
4: It's going to put businesses, particularly small businesses, in a rock and a hard place because they can't be expected to absorb yet another cost. So it could well mean that some prices, the shelf prices, will actually rise.
12: The Reserve Bank has lowered the fees that businesses pay for card payments. And the Tax Office says almost 30% of large companies paid no tax in the 2024-25 financial year. The ATO revealing more than 1,000 large companies did not pay tax.
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12: In sport, Panthers star Nathan Cleary has taken out his first Dally M medal. He finished 14 points on top of the leaderboard, sending a message from home as he recovers from surgery.
14: I want to start off by saying how grateful I am for everyone's support over the last few days, given the injury that happened, and just the support from the rugby league community has been absolutely amazing.
12: There on Fox, Tamika Upton won in the NRLW. And in AFL, Marcus Bontempelli has proven he's still the top dog after taking home the club's best and fairest for a record 7th time. That's the latest news and sport.
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16: Weekend is looking awesome for the Mendy Nines competition out at Brothers Leagues Club. On our way to a top of 28 today. Should be mostly fine and sunny for it. There is a slight chance of a shower to the north of us. And looking at the radar, yes, as you head into sort of Ingham, there might be a light sprinkle, so take it easy on the road. Overnight low of 17, expected top of 28. It's going to be fine and sunny tomorrow for favourite day Friday. Humidity's on 70%, and currently at Balgow Beach, we've got 21 degrees.
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16: Hard to believe it is actually 15 years ago since Silverchair went on a permanent hiatus. There have been lots of rumours over the last week that the boys will reform because they're a Newcastle band. Newcastle's into the grand final. I know the Johns brothers were pushing to get the boys to reform, but I noticed last night on their Facebook, they actually put an official post to say, Silverchair, whilst we wish Newcastle all the best in the NRL Grand Final this weekend, we will not be reforming. So sorry, Silverchair fans, no boys back together again. Here they are, Power 100.

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1: Steve, what are you doing Sunday, mate?
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0: One massive Oktoberfest party. I'll have another double tomorrow. Or if you can't wait, you never know. The Queen of Maggie Island might have one after 9 o'clock this morning here at Power 100. The guys that are coming very, very soon to Queensland Country Bank Stadium are next with their latest one.
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5: Victim numbers are down 9.6%, but most serious crimes are committed by repeat offenders, often while they're on bail. To break this cycle, the new Queensland Government is expanding adult crime, adult time, by introducing automatic jail for offenders who commit a serious crime while on bail. Alongside more police and more early intervention and rehabilitation, it's part of our plan to keep making Queensland safer. To have your say on the proposed new laws, search Breach Bail, Go to Jail. Authorised by the Queensland Government, Brisbane.
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11: 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Thank God this isn't breakfast TV. Waking up with Wally.

0: Oh, that's on my road trip playlist, Joan Jett. You're waking up with Wally on Power 100. If you're getting away this long weekend and you're not feeling too good about the old camper trailer, or maybe you've got a tent, maybe you'd like to go and check out a Jawa off-road camper. They've got their toy hauler all ready for your big weekend's adventure. Go and see for yourself. Talk to Maddie and the team at 337 Woolcock Street. Now, Rico, you're out with your four-legged friend for your morning walk. Where are you, mate?
1: We're just heading over to the lakes there behind the shopping centre, so we'll go around a couple of lakes and down to the race course and home.
0: Nice, mate. Well, you enjoy that. It looks pretty decent out there.
1: I shall. I see there's two cards left on that Jag, the Joker.
0: Yep.
1: I don't know how quick you got to be, but I got you on speed dial, and mate, as soon as you say half a word, I push the button, but it's engaged, so I don't know when they ring. But I've said number 36 from the word go, and it's still sitting there.
0: It is, mate, and 45 also.
1: I'll give it another crack.
0: All right, Rico, take it easy, bud.
1: You too, mate. Have a good one, eh?
0: And we do that round about 8:15 this morning. I tell you what, our phones are going to be busier than a Telstra call centre after an outage. We're into the newsroom next on Power 100.
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4: 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Boundary Street at Charters Towers Road, a little congested through the intersection, but certainly no major delays. 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
7: Good morning. I'm Bethany Ross here with your local news. Well, thick smoke could still be hanging around this morning after a fire did start on Cape Cleveland Road near the Australian Institute of Marine Science yesterday. Crews were on scene in the afternoon, but they say the blaze could burn for days. Residents are being urged to stay indoors if smoke is heavy in your area. Keep medication close and check for updates regularly. Currently, no properties are at risk. In other news, a second piece of the emblem for the Brisbane 2032 Olympic and Paralympic Games has been unveiled on Castle Hill with NRL legends Jonathan Thurston and Sam Thaiday revealing the latest part of the six-piece puzzle. Chief Sports Officer Kit McConnell says that the Sydney 2000 emblem still holds huge meaning for athletes, showing just how powerful these symbols can be.
11: The emblem is much more than just a logo. I think we look back and still think and feel what the Sydney 2000 games, and it's much more than just a mark. It's about our personality as Queensland.
12: It'll be synonymous with the games. It'll be on everything that's associated with the games, and it'll be something that'll be known for decades into the future as well.
7: The Minister for the Olympic and Paralympic Games, Tim Mander, speaking there. In other news, Aussie shoppers in the north won't pay card surcharges anymore as the Reserve Bank's ban does kick in across the country today. It means businesses can no longer add extra fees when you tap a credit or debit card, but some North Queensland operators warn they may need to lift their prices to cover rising merchant costs.
13: Today, a small cup of coffee, we're charging $5.50, and we are looking on increasing that by 20 cents across the whole lot. A large takeaway for that wife might end up costing $11, depending on if you want to have an extra shot.
7: That's barista Ramona Kerbler speaking to Seven there. And finally, Townsville leaders are pushing back against federal moves to shift the Great Barrier Reef Aquarium out of the CBD. With a bulletin reporting, the Great Barrier Reef Marine Park Authority did confirm structural issues with a creek wall at the current site just this week. The project has already faced long delays and rising costs. $140 million in the city deal funding is also already tied to the project. There are fears that Townsville risks losing momentum if construction doesn't start soon.
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14: Hi, I'm Phoebe Humphrey. 170 people on board a flight from Dubai to Tel Aviv have been praised for helping during a mid-air attack. The Fly Dubai aircraft issued an emergency alert after a pilot stabbed his co-pilot reportedly in an attempt to hijack and crash the plane. According to the Israeli PM, early evidence suggests passengers stormed the cockpit to stop the attacker after the plane suddenly lost altitude 2 hours into the flight, which was forced to make an emergency landing in Saudi Arabia. Experts warn the Australian property market could see falls of up to 15% in the coming months. It follows the latest data from Cotality that reveals national house prices have dropped again.
15: National home prices fell for the sixth consecutive month as the housing downturn deepens.
14: RealEstate.com senior economist Eleanor Cray there. Darwin and Hobart, the only capital cities to avoid a drop. And you won't be able to pay your tax bill with a credit card from November 30. The ATO has made the call that merchant fees attached to credit card payments are too high.
3: Fresh fade? 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
14: In sport, a record-breaking night at the Western Bulldogs' best and fairest, Marcus Bontempelli winning his seventh Charles Sutton medal, equaling the feat of club great Scott West. The Doggy skipper says he's happy with where the club is right now.
16: We need, you know, a whole team of contributors, and I feel like we're well and truly on that journey. So for me, that's the exciting thing.
14: And Panthers star Nathan Cleary has won his first Dally M medal, sending a video message in as he recovers from surgery. The Broncos' Tamika Upton took home the best and fairest in the NRLW. That's the latest news and sport.
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3: 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Power 100 weather.
0: Saturday's looking fantastic at Queensland Country Bank Stadium for the 2026 Oz X Supercross Championship. I'm a bit bummed because I love Supercross. I used to race years ago. I really wanted to see this, and I didn't check my calendar before we booked to go away to Ingham this weekend. So I'm not going to be here for it. On our way to a top of 28 today, there is a slight chance of a shower to the north of us. And yes, I think it's happening around the Ingham area as I speak. Overnight low of 17, favourite day Friday, top 26 and sunny. And we've got 66% humidity. And at Queensland Country Bank Stadium, we've got 22 degrees.
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0: Oh, happy Thursday, 85 days out from Christmas, pinch of the punch, first of the month. That's right, day one of October 2026. Are you going away this weekend? If you said no and you're staying around in town and you want to know what's going on, we'll catch up with Jade from Girl on a Rock Show for a chat all about that next. 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

0: Dave from Girl at the Rock Show. It's that time of the week where we work out what we're doing for the weekend. So much on, I feel swamped.
1: If you feel swamped, Wally, you might want to head down to Strand Park. The night through to October 11, Swamp Lesk is happening down there. Now, this show looks fantastic. It's Shrek, it's drag, it's burlesque, it's musical theatre, it's comedy, and it's happening at 8:45 every night for the next week and a bit.
0: Then Friday, we've got Macy Gray in town.
1: R&B Queen Macy Gray, she's coming to town. She'll be at the Townsville Civic Theatre on Friday night. Now, it is sold out, Wally, which we love to see, obviously. But you can go check in with ticket shops to see if they have any last-minute tickets available.
0: And Jade, by Saturday, I might be getting a little bit hungry. I want some duck on the menu, please.
1: Well, please don't eat, my friends, Wally. Peking Duck will be heading to JCU Unibar on Saturday night. Now, they were only here in Mesa Dreamfields, and if you caught that set, you might be thinking you don't need to check them out this time. But they've got a whole new album of music. It's their first album in 15 years. It's called Paradise, and I'm going to have a couple of vinyls available at the show. So get your tickets from Oztix. Doors open at 7 p.m.
0: And Sunday morning, I thought I might, you know, build up my health regime and put on the togs and head to Tobruk Pool.
1: Well, if you want to head down to Tobruk on a Sunday morning, Wally, you can catch a whole family-friendly pool party with the likes of Hermitude, and it's running from 8:30 a.m. until 12:30 p.m. so you can get out of the sun before you get sunburned.
0: And Sunday afternoon, it's always time just to relax and have a good laugh.
1: Absolutely, Wally. Sunday Sesh sorted down at the Vill. It's got Sammy J, Chopper, Lizzie Hoot, Merrick Watts. It is 6 hours of comedy, wine, music and more as Greats of Mirth go truffo.
0: What a big weekend. And we didn't even mention Oz X that's on at Queensland Country Bank Stadium on Saturday. That's going to be huge. But I don't know. One day it's going to start to slow down. But until then...
1: Surely.
0: All right, Jay, well, another massive weekend around the Ville, so we'll enjoy it, and we'll catch up and chat next week.
1: Absolutely, Wally. Well, I'm sure there'll be plenty to do.
0: And if you are looking at maybe going to the movies over this long weekend, Verity kicks off today at BCC Cinemas. We went last night for a sneak preview. What did people think of it after they saw it last night? We'll find out next.
2: 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Yeah! But sometimes you're faced with a seemingly impossible challenge. Picking a number.
0: Michael from Kirwan, what number are you chasing?
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0: All right, well, let's flip it over. 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

0: still a little bit quieter on the rocket roads at the moment with school holidays in play. But if you do spot any hassles, call them through 1300 89 19 29. You're waking up with Wildy on Power 100. We're about three away from eight at the moment. Last night, we were invited by BCC Cinemas to head there for a special Power 100 preview screening of Verity, starring Anne Hathaway, Dakota Johnson, and Josh Harnett. Now, it's a psychological thriller. What did people think of it after last night's screening? Anya, what did you think of Verity?
1: Verity was great. It was thrilling. A lot of unexpected twists and turns.
0: Did it make you jump in your seat?
1: Oh, like heaps of times, multiple times.
0: Now, this is just too freaky to be at a Power 100 preview screening of Verity and have someone in the crowd called Verity. Now, what did you think of the movie of your namesake?
2: Oh, I thought it was really great, actually. I'm still trying to decide. I don't want to give it away for anyone. I'm still trying to
0: work out what the truth is.
2: Yeah, work out what the truth is. Exactly. Yeah.
3: Did you know that Verity means truth, Wally?
0: No.
2: It does.
0: So Verity means truth.
2: It does.
0: And now I don't know if to believe you after watching that.
2: She could be nice. She could maybe not be nice. I don't know. Yeah. You see, you just never know. All the Verities out there know the truth.
0: Now it's scaring me. Jane, what did you think of it?
4: Look, it didn't compare to the book, but wasn't too bad.
0: And Craig, apparently it was your birthday today. What did you think of the movie?
5: Oh, look, it was a good movie. It was interesting, something that I wouldn't normally come to, but, you know, like, it was a good movie.
0: Always comes in handy to carry a microphone around in your pocket, as I did last night. My wife and I, we both liked the movie, so, you know, if you want to go and check it out, it is on the big screen from today at BCC Cinemas. That is Verity. Before nine this morning, Five Finger Death Punch. I'm a little pissed off today. In excess. Linkin Park. And we're going to head into the newsroom. Before the mayhem starts in about 15 minutes' time, we've got $500 on Jag the Joker board, and only two cards remain, 36 or 45. Which one will it be under? We'll find out, I reckon, in, like I said, about 15 minutes, all thanks to Totally Workwear. Power 100.
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9: There's been plenty of talk lately about the property market, so what's actually happening here in Townsville? The truth is, our market has normalised. 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
16: Beautiful run around town with no dramas at all for the Ring Road. And for the Bruce Highway, that's mostly clear. The only time you'll be tapping the brakes is University Road at MacArthur Drive. The Snooze Flash Sale is on now with 20 to 50% off an amazing range. Hurry, the Snooze Flash Sale must end Sunday. 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It's Jess with more traffic in 30 minutes on Power 100.
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21: Good morning, I'm Bethany Ross here with your local news. Well, Townsville vets are preparing for peak tick season as paralysis cases climb north and south of the city. Experts say preventatives must be given on schedule with no lapses and paired with hands-on checks for hidden ticks, even if your animal lives indoors.
22: These ticks travel and you travel, and so they can come in on your shoes or your clothes. Some of the weird spots that we see are in the folds of the lips or in the ear canal, between the toes is somewhere that they like to hide, that you don't naturally feel while you're just patting the cat or patting the dog.
21: James McCabe, senior veterinarian at Tropical Vets North Shores, speaking there. Any signs of paralysis like wobbly legs, vomiting and changes to a bark or meow are a medical emergency and require immediate care. Meanwhile, James Cook Uni has seen a bit of a boost in the latest global rankings, moving from the top 400 institutions globally to the top 350. That is according to Time Higher Education, which crunched the numbers, and it shows JCU scores in research and international outlook have all improved over the last year. Meanwhile, early childhood teachers here in Townsville could soon be required to register in an effort to boost safety for our kids. Minister for Education John Paul Langbrook introduced the legislation into Parliament last week. He says the change will apply to nearly 2,500 kindergartens, long daycare centres and preschools across Queensland from mid-2028, bringing early childhood educators in line with school teachers.
23: When parents hand over their children, to know that they'd be taken care of by almost sub-specialists in the teaching area, that's what we call an early childhood educator who's qualified from birth to five, that's a wonderful thing to have them having registration to give reassurance to the parents that they are really a recognised profession.
21: And finally, Townsville Civic Theatre is going to the Wild West next month, staging a new production of Calamity Jane, with Queensland Theatre bringing the musical to the city for two shows on October 9 and 10. The theatre will be transformed into a Deadwood-style set, including on-stage saloon tables. Council says the production's part of the 2026 season lineup and tickets are available through Townsville Events.
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24: Hi, I'm Phoebe Humphrey. A pilot has been arrested after a mid-air stabbing and crash attempt during a flight from Dubai to Tel Aviv. The commercial plane issued an emergency alert 2 hours into its journey after one of the pilots allegedly stabbed the other. The flight was forced to make an emergency landing in Saudi Arabia with more than 170 passengers on board. The federal government continues to be on defence this morning over calls to pull back spending. It follows the Reserve Bank lifting interest rates to a 15-year high in a bid to cool inflation. Environment Minister Murray Watt telling Seven, Labor has made significant savings.
25: We've now saved nearly $180 billion in government spending since we came to office 4 years ago. We've cut about $4 billion from consultants and contractors.
24: Say goodbye to card surcharges. From today, Aussie businesses will no longer be able to charge an extra fee for customers using credit or debit cards. A new research from Compare the Market has found the average Aussie spends close to $2,000 a year on their daily coffee fix.
20: Fresh fade? 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
24: In sport, Nathan Cleary has won his first Dally M medal, sending a video message from a wheelchair following his surgery. The Panther crowned the NRL's best player, sitting 14 points ahead on the leaderboard.
1: No individual award is ever achievable without the help of teammates. 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
24: There on Fox, Tamika Upton won for the NRLW. And Marcus Bontempelli has taken out a record equals seventh best and fairest at the Western Bulldogs after taking home the Charles Sutton medal. That's the latest news and sport.
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0: Looking all fine for the Strand Night Markets on at Jazine Barracks this month. So head there from 5 o'clock tomorrow afternoon. Weather is looking great for favourite day Friday with a top of 28. And it's going to remain that way at this stage anyway, right across the long weekend. Today we're after a top 28 as well. Maybe a sprinkle to the north of us, and looking on the radar, that's what they're getting in Ingham at the moment. Overnight low of 17. Humidity's on 62%, and at Jazine Barracks, we have 22 degrees.
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0: Oh, speaking of Throwback Thursday, I was actually chatting to Arlene at BCC Cinemas in town last night because we were there for Verity, our preview screening, and I said, every day, you know, I drive down Sturt Street on the way home, and on the left, right there on the corner of Blackwood and Sturt Street, are the old cinemas, which were BCC and Event Cinemas. They've been closed for years, and I can see workmen are in there. I love going into abandoned places or things like that that have closed down. She said she actually got a chance to go in there recently, and there was still some of the old cinema stuff in there. Very, very cool. Well, over the last, week and a half, the counting has been going on for Division 1 to find out who the new councillor will be after Councillor Paul Jacob resigned a couple of months ago. And we're going to chat to the winner. Yes, it's been announced, and we'll talk to them next. And then I reckon we're going to give away $500 if you can pick the riff on Power 100.

0: Before the first spark flies, before the first order's called,
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0: That's what a few people have just called in and asked me. 14 past 8. It is Power 100 on Throwback Thursday, because apparently I said after the news, coming up next, we're going to give away $500 with Pick the Riff. I knew what I was saying. It's Throwback Thursday. That's the past. I was talking about Jag the Joker. As the phones go crazy, we're going to do that in a minute, because over the last week and a half, the votes have been counted for the Division 1 candidacy to become the next councillor after Paul Jacob resigned. Michelle Hobson, congratulations.
1: Ooh, thank you so much. Thank you, Wildy.
0: And before we get into that chat, I've also got to say happy birthday.
1: Thank you again. What a great present this is to myself.
0: Now, I'm guessing it's been a little bit of a, you know, stressful time the last week and a half. I mean, you've sort of been out in front for the whole race, but, you know, not by a lot, but finally you got there.
1: Yeah, it has been certainly an anxious wait, especially when in the past preferences have changed election outcomes. And so that was definitely on my mind. Although with each count, I did continue to take, you know, a first preference lead, but it was not enough for me to be confident enough to, you know, start celebrating. So after yesterday watching them count those final preferences, it definitely was a huge sense of relief after weeks of waiting and obviously months of campaigning and hoping that I got across the line, and we did.
0: So, Michelle, run me through that, say, last week and a half, obviously, you know, thinking, okay, it looks like I might become, you know, Division 1 councillor. What does that mean? What were you thinking of?
1: Just what I want to do first, getting out there, getting started. Obviously, it's no secret we've been without representation for a little while now, and I think patience is a virtue, and it's something I've learned very well over these last few weeks, but it definitely has been one of those things where I've wanted to get out and just start doing the job. Obviously, we have to wait for the ECQ to officially declare and then be sworn into office before I can undertake any official duties, but I'm just gearing up, getting ready to go. So once all those formalities are done, I can hit the ground and just get going.
0: Now, in your campaigning, obviously you got around to a lot of the, you know, community there in Division 1, talking to a lot of people. Did anything surprise you that kept coming up about, you know, what people want in Division 1?

0: Yeah, I think the real consistent thing is, I guess, representation. They want to be able to contact their counsellor. They want to know they have somebody that's in their corner. Division 1 is extremely diverse. We have coastal communities, rural, well, semi-rural communities, and even urban development. So everybody's priorities are very different, and that's something you have to be very aware of as their counsellor. And no one person's, you know, concerns are more important than the other, so you really have to try and make sure that the outcome for everybody is ideal. And the consistent thing, though, would be that they just want to know that we're getting our fair share. And I've been very clear on where I stand with that, of, you know, our rates are our investment into council, and we should be getting our return on our investment. So that's one of the things that I think most people just want at this stage.
1: Well, Michelle Hobson, congratulations on winning Division 1 and becoming the councillor for that division. And once again, happy birthday.
0: Thank you so much. It is, yeah, such a, it's a great birthday this year. I can say that much.
1: Double celebration. How are you going to spend it?
0: I think soaking in every moment and just enjoying this middle period where people are congratulating me and just being able to say thank you rather than, no, no, wait for the preferences, because I guess for the last couple of weeks it has been, you know, leading in that first preference count, but knowing there could have been a change. But I'm just over the moon that I got even more of a lead after preferences. So that to me is, that's a win plus a win. So very happy. And I think just spending some time with the children, because I think they've missed me a little bit over these last few weeks, but it has been wonderful. And I'm looking forward to what comes next.
1: Well, there's the winner for Division 1 for Townsville City Councillor. Who will be the winner for Jag the Joker? Two numbers left on the board, 36, 45. Which one do you want? 1-300-89-1929 is the number to call. The Power 100.
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2: Good morning.
1: Hi, who am I speaking to?
2: Meet Applegren.
1: What's happening for your day?
2: Not much.
1: Well, we might be able to change that for you. We have two cards left, so there's a 50-50 chance, 36-45. The thing is, there's also a 50% chance that you're not going to win. Now, I don't want to sound like a negative Nancy, but what I'm going to do is I will offer you a double pass to AusX Supercross Championship at Queensland Country Bank Stadium on Saturday, not to pick a card. That's guaranteed.
2: No, I'll pick a card.
1: You sure?
2: Yeah.
1: All right. 36, 45, which one?
2: 36, thank you.
1: All right. I am walking over to the board, peeling off 36. Why'd you go with that? Why did you go with that?
2: 36.
1: You just like 36? All right.
2: Yeah.
1: Well, let's do... For $500 from Totally Workwear. Oh! It's not the Joker!
2: Oh, no.
1: So you've missed out. You could have had those AusX tickets. I tell you what, you know what? I'm going to give you those AusX tickets just for playing and unfortunately missing out because the next person is going to win $500. Sorry about that.
2: Okay, thank you very much.
1: Well, I'm joined in the studio by Karina and Nathan. You've been sat there quietly watching this play out. Can you believe Denise picked the card that wasn't the Joker?
3: And the amazing thing is this entire thing has been filmed. So you can see, well, we've done this to Wildy because we all know what happened only a couple of weeks ago when it was three in a row we gave away. Jag the Joker, not pick the riff, by the way. And we had to make sure he didn't cheat.
1: All right, so we're going to take another caller and we're going to make it go off then.
3: That's right. Let's not make him wait till 11:30 for me to play. I think that we do it right now.
1: All right, let's take a call. Morning, Power 100. Who's on the line?
4: It's Jessica.
1: Jessica, I've got to tell you something. I'm sorry.
4: Yeah, Wildy.
1: Denise just had a go already. So that means...
4: No.
1: Yeah, I know, unfortunately, but... The good news is she actually picked 36 and it wasn't the Joker. So there's one card left on the board, 45. What number would you like?
4: 45.
1: You sure you want 45?
5: Yeah, stick with it.
4: It's a
5: good number.
4: It's a good choice.
1: All right, let me go and grab it. Here we go, flipping over, 45. Oh, my God, they've made a mistake. It's not... No, it's the Joker! How good is that $500 cash?
4: So good, Wildy, because you know what? My dad and sister went to Verity last night and they didn't take me, so now I can rub the $500 win in their face.
3: Hey, yes. Jessica, it's KB. Nathan's here as well. Congratulations, mate. 500
5: well
3: big
5: done.
3: Ones.
4: Thanks so much, guys. That's incredible.
1: Certainly heading into a long weekend. It's all yours. Have a great day, Jessica.
4: Thanks, team.
1: Oh, there you go. More winners, more often here at Power 100. All thanks to Totally Workwear. Love your work. Hugh Street, Kurrajong. Running a little bit late for news is next.
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8: 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Apart from that, we're pretty decent. Hermit Park, just a little bit of traffic to be mindful of at the intersection of Bayswater Road and Charters Towers Road. 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
13: Good morning, I'm Bethany Ross here with your local news. Well, an avoid smoke warning is still active here in Townsville with a fire burning near Cape Cleveland and the Australian Institute of Marine Science. It's sending a thick smoke across surrounding suburbs. Firefighters say visibility could be affected and some roads might be impacted this morning. Locals should close windows and doors, avoid the area and call 000 in an emergency. That fire is expected to burn for several days. Meanwhile, a second piece of the puzzle for the 2032 Brisbane Olympic and Paralympic Games has been unveiled here in Townsville, with NRL giants Jonathan Thurston and Sam Thaiday uncovering the emblem on top of Castle Hill yesterday, and Thurston's not too sure what to make of it.
14: I think it's probably got something to do with the sunshine, but yes, I just located this with Samuel Arthur Thaiday on top of Castle Hill early this morning. The trek is on to find the rest of the pieces, or the rest of the emblems. Next stop is Rocky.
13: The full emblem will be unveiled by Monday, and it's part of the game's national rollout. In other news, Townsville health teams are reminding residents to get tested as syphilis cases continue to rise across the north, with symptoms often missed or dismissed. Clinicians say the infection's curable, but it can cause serious long-term complications if untreated, including risks for unborn babies. They're reminding locals to practice safe sex, seek medical advice for unusual sores or rashes, and arrange a blood test if concerned. And finally, Townsville vets are also warning owners to stay alert as paralysis tick cases surge among the broader North Queensland region. Townsville vets, tropical vets say clinics from Atherton to Ingham are seeing daily emergencies, with early spring marking peak season.
15: Mostly to do with the life cycle of the tick, that this is when they are maturing from the nymphs into the adult ticks, and we're seeing, and it's the right conditions of where it's starting to warm up a bit, we're getting a little bit of rain coming back in, and that's just the ideal conditions for them to start coming out in heavy numbers.
13: That's James McCabe, a senior veterinarian at Tropical Vets North Shore, speaking there. While cases in Townsville remain steady, he is urging pet owners to keep preventatives up to date and remain vigilant. Keep an eye out for things like wobbly legs, vomiting, and changes to barks or meows.
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16: Hi, I'm Phoebe Humphrey. A commercial plane travelling from Dubai to Israel has been forced to make an emergency landing after a stabbing in the cockpit. One pilot has been arrested after allegedly stabbing the other and trying to crash the Fly Dubai plane. More than 170 passengers were on board when it was forced to land in Saudi Arabia, including this woman's daughter.
17: He's screaming, help, help, help. The plane starts to lose control.
16: The parents of Aussie brothers Jake and Callum Robinson are now waiting on a verdict over their son's murders. The pair were killed along with their American friend while on a surfing trip in Mexico back in 2024. Three men are facing charges, with the trial nearing its end. Australia's new disaster warning system, AusAlert, becomes fully operational today following its July test, and Victorian doctors will walk off the job today. The four-hour statewide stop work will take place across the public hospital system over unsustainable working hours and fatigue being a threat to patient safety.
11: Fresh fade? 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
16: In sport, Nathan Cleary and Tamika Upton have been crowned the best players in the NRL and NRLW. The Panthers star collecting his first Dallier medal from home as he recovers from surgery. A couple of AFL club best and fairest last night, with Bulldogs skipper Marcus Bontempelli claiming a record 7th Charles Sutton medal, while Harry Sheasel won his 3rd for North Melbourne. And the Aussie cricketers have wrapped up the one-day series against South Africa with a win, the tourists winning by 45 runs via the DLS method. That's the latest news and sport.
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1: It's going to be full on tomorrow afternoon between 3 and 6pm in Palmer Street for the OzX Street Party. Go on down. It is a free community event. There's going to be heaps of things happening, including a live drag race. You can test your skills in the Whole Shot Challenge and meet Australian motocross and supercross legend Chad Reed. Huge day there. Today, we are chasing a top of 28. Slight chance of a few showers around this morning. More to the north of us, up around that Ingham area. Overnight low of 17. Tomorrow for favourite day, Friday, 28 and sunny. And that's the way it's going to remain all long weekend for the King. It's 51% humidity in Palmer Street at the moment and sitting on 24 degrees.
19: Good morning, Townsville and North Queensland. Castle Hill still half asleep. The Strand just waking up. And Ingham Road is already moving. If you're rolling past the port, heading to side or clocking off night shift, this is your soundtrack. This is your wake-up call. 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
1: Oh, happy Throwback Thursday. Hope everything's going to plan so far for you. If you do spot any hassles on the roads, call them through 1300 89 19 29. Well, yesterday morning I had a chat to Mitch from Paradise Outdoor Advertising, because on the weekend we ran into each other down near City Lane and we got to talking about all the great artwork around our fabulous city on the walls. And Mitch sort of threw down a challenge for me. He said, mate, I've got a great wall next to my office there on Sturt Street where the car park is. He said, Foo Fighters coming up. Wouldn't it be great to put the Fooies on that wall? I said, yeah, that'd be awesome, mate. He said, the only thing is, if you do it, I want Dave Grohl to sign that wall. And I'm like, I can't promise that, Mitch, but I will do my very best. So, okay, I've got the wall. I need an artist to do that wall. So I'm going to put the call in next.

0: with Wildy on Power 100.
1: Well, yesterday I caught up with Mitch from Paradise Outdoor Advertising. We were chatting on the weekend about, we should do a big wall ahead of the Foo Fighters coming to Townsville on the 7th of November, like, you know, Pink is around the city, or Jelly Roll, or even Jason Tamalolo. And I thought, okay, he said I can use his wall. The only thing I really need now is, one, approval, and two, an artist. And I thought, who could do such a thing? Well, there's only one lady. That's Lavina. How are you?
2: I'm good, thank you. How are you?
1: Excellent. Now, you're responsible for some of the amazing artwork in our city, aren't you?
2: Yeah, I've done a few of them.
1: So which ones are yours?
2: Yeah, so Pink and Jason Tamalolo. I've just done one on the outside of the Cowboys, Jelly Roll, massive one on Ogden Street, and quite a few local businesses around the place too.
1: So how'd you get into doing that?
2: I started murals actually 10 years ago, almost 10 years to the day. So we were travelling around Australia and Outback Australia, and I saw some murals on massive buildings. I'm like, oh, I could do that. So I rocked up to a roadhouse in the Northern Territory in Arnhem Land and said, would you like some murals? So we started doing them.
1: Now, I don't want to put you under the pump, but I guess I'm going to ask the question. Any chance that you could do the wall that backs onto POA in that car park along Sturt Street with the Foo Fighters on it?
2: I possibly could squeeze it in. I'll have to shuffle some things around, but definitely can squeeze that in for you guys. So I just need approval that we can paint that wall, and I'll get work on a design and get that approved as well, and we should be good to go.
1: I'll give you approval. Is that good enough?
2: That's good enough for me.
1: No, I will track down the council and who's involved, and I'll try and get that approval as soon as possible. And then, we can go to work and get you painting that wall with the Foo Fighters. That'd be absolutely awesome.
2: Yeah, it'd be pretty cool. Brighten up the space there and, give something for fans to come along and take a photograph before the concert.
1: How long does it usually take to do something like that?
2: It just depends on the complexity of the design. So, yeah, it just depends how I design the actual artwork. Could smash it out in a couple of days and see how it goes.
1: Well, if you need an extra brush, don't call me because I'm a horrendous painter.
2: Get you on the roller. You'll be right.
1: No, it took me 6 months just to paint my front fence, so you don't want me anywhere near it.
2: All good.
1: Well, Lavina, thanks so much for jumping on board, and we look forward to seeing the big Foo Fighters picture on the wall as long as we get approval to do it.
2: Amazing. I can't wait to do it for you guys.
1: All right. All I've got to do now is get our promo department onto maybe the council, get that teed up, and we could be all go for a Foo Fighters wall right here in the city just down from our office. How cool would that be? We'll come back with Linkin Park next on Power 100 and have a chat once again to the Queen of Maggie Island next.
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0: 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We just gave away $500.
1: How good was that? Poor Denise, she had the choice between 36 and 45, and she went 36, and it wasn't there. And then Jessica gets in and wins the $500, and I love it. She is salty as hell that Dad and sister went to the movies last night to see Verity with you at BCC Cinemas.
0: Yep.
1: No invite. And she's like, so now I got the $500 and I'm going to rub it in their face. Blah!
0: Exactly. And just on Verity, it was great last night. BCC Cinemas, it kicks off today if you want to go and check it out over the long weekend. And I couldn't believe that we actually had a Verity join us to watch the movie last night.
1: What are the chances? We're going to have to change it to Power 100's Jag the Joker. Power 100's Jag the Jessica for $500. Well, anyway, congratulations. And that means we reset for tomorrow.
0: Do we?
1: Could all happen all over again tomorrow.
0: All right, with me again, 8:15, we will have 52 cards back on the board thanks to Totally Workwear.
1: Wildy, I'm in party mode. It's the long weekend coming up.
0: Oh, yeah.
1: The weather is spectacular.
0: Awesome.
1: Oktoberfest, Townsville Brewing Co. I got hold of the head brewer yesterday, and I can exclusively reveal which German beers they have brewed up for it and give you a couple of tickets, and I'll do it in about 20 minutes' time.
0: They're as popular as $500 in your bank account with Jag the Joker. That's with KB. Enjoy the morning, and I'll talk to you from 5:30 with the final world famous Friday meat tray from Lee.
1: Whoa.
0: That's tomorrow morning.
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5: Good morning, I'm Bethany Ross here with your local news. Well, a heads up, thick smoke could still be hanging around this morning after a fire started on Cape Cleveland Road near the Australian Institute of Marine Science yesterday. Crews were on the scene in the afternoon, but they say that blaze could burn for days. Residents being urged to stay indoors if smoke is heavy, keep medication close and check updates regularly. No properties are currently at risk. In other news, the second piece of the Brisbane 2032 Olympic and Paralympic Games emblem has been unveiled on Castle Hill, with NRL grades Jonathan Thurston and Sam Thaiday doing the honours. Thurston says moments like this are about inspiring the next generation and urging Townsville kids to get involved and dream big ahead of the games.
12: If you're a 12, 13, 14-year-old at the moment, you know, in 6 years' time, hopefully you're inspired to be a part of the Olympic Games for Australia. We've seen what's happened in the past when there's been Olympics, and to have a world-class event here in our own backyard, like, really, I'm getting goosebumps just thinking about it.
5: The full emblem will be revealed by Monday as part of the national rollout. In other news, Aussie shoppers here in the north won't have to pay card surcharges anymore as the Reserve Bank's ban does kick in across the country today. It means businesses can no longer add extra fees when you tap a credit or a debit card, but some North Queensland operators warn that they might need to lift their prices to cover rising merchant costs. Legislation has been introduced into state parliament requiring early childhood teachers working in regulated long daycare centres and kindergartens to officially register through the Queensland College of Teachers. It'll apply to dozens of kindergartens, long daycare centres and preschools across North Queensland. Minister for Education John Paul Langbrook says it's about creating accountability, better reporting and uplifting the professional status of early childhood teachers.
13: It gives them status. We've done this across a number of professions over the years. Nurses were hospital trained, now registered. Dentists and doctors, you like to know when you go to a dentist or doctor, or you'd expect that they are going to be registered by a professional body to give you confidence in their qualifications, their skills, their safety.
5: And finally, Townsville leaders are pushing back against federal moves to shift the Great Barrier Reef Aquarium out of our CBD, with a bulletin reporting that the Great Barrier Reef Marine Park Authority has confirmed structural issues with a creek wall at the current site this week. The project's already faced long delays and rising costs, and more than $140 million is tied up in city deal funding, with fears that Townsville risks losing momentum if construction doesn't start soon.
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14: Hi, I'm Phoebe Humphrey. Aussie shoppers can kiss goodbye to card surcharges from today. The Reserve Bank has banned businesses from adding the extra fees on top of the cost price when you pay with a credit or debit card. Canstar's Sally Tindall says it's a win for customers in a cost of living crunch.
15: The estimates from the RBA show that we are collectively shelling out about $1.6 billion a year in surcharges. That's an estimated $80 per card paying adult.
14: A commercial plane has been forced to make an emergency landing in Saudi Arabia after one pilot allegedly stabbed the other. More than 170 passengers were on board the flight from Dubai to Tel Aviv when it issued a distress signal 2 hours into its journey. Passengers stepped in to help while a pilot has been taken into custody. And experts warn the Australian property market could see falls of up to 15% in the coming months. The latest Cotality data reveals national house prices have dropped for a sixth straight month, down 1.1% in September.
2: Fresh fade? 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
14: In sport, the Aussie cricketers have denied South Africa a clean sweep of their one-day series, winning the third and final match by 45 runs. Australia posted a total of 322 batting first, with the Proteas 4 for 145 when rain interrupted the match. The covers never came off, giving the tourists the win.
16: Yeah, obviously very pleased. Would have been nice to have had a full game. The weather gods had something to say about that.
14: Aussie skipper Mitch Marsh there on Fox. And Penrith's Nathan Cleary has taken home his first Dally M medal after winning the NRL's Best and Fairest. That's the latest news and sport.
17: 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Have I got a juicy deal for you? 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
1: You're not missing out on great fishing conditions. If you're thinking, oh, well, should I throw in the tinny in the water or the jet ski? Or, whoa, she was pretty lumpy on the way over this morning on the ferry. No complaints about the day, though. Look at it. It is beautiful. Sunny and around 28 degrees for us today. Sunny 28 tomorrow after getting down to 17 overnight. Sunny and 28, 29 across Saturday, Sunday and Monday. If you've got it off for the King's birthday, a sunny top of 29 degrees. Let's peel back to Sunday, though. Absolutely perfect conditions for everything that we love about Oktoberfest. The delicious food, the icy cold beer, thanks to our great friends at Townsville Brewing Co. And then around 15, 20 minutes, I'm going to give you the chance to grab a couple of tickets off me. 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

He has been flat out for the last few months in the lead up to Oktoberfest. I am talking about our great mates, and if you're going this Sunday, your new best friend, Glenn Nolan, the head brewer from the Townsville Brewing Co. Finally got him yesterday. I said, Glenn, mate, what have we got for Oktoberfest as far as the beer goes? Because let's face it, that's what it's all about, isn't it? And he said there's going to be two dedicated German beers on the day. The Oktober Brau, 4.6% traditional dark German lager. Clean and easy drinking with a kick of malty goodness. I loved it. Yeah, I said, Glenn, you're making me go weak at the knees. Or the hands, or the mouth, actually. And then also, they're doing an Oktoberfest edition of the New World Pilsner, 4.4%, and it's the style of beer that's dated back over 180 years. Four traditional hops are used in it. The Saaz, herbal notes, fresh cut grass, and pepper. Oh, I can't wait for this Sunday. But this isn't about me. This is about you. How would you like to go? I've got two tickets right now, 1-300-89-1929. And when you're there, you might be saying, Glenn, Einstein of the Oktoberbrau beer, bitte. I just asked for a Stein of the really, really delicious looking Oktoberbrau. 1-300-89-1929. Come and get those tickets off me right now.

0: funny song to get us in the mood this morning here at Power 100 for one day, one street, one massive Oktoberfest party. Thanks to the Townsville Brewing Co. Guten Morgen, Cherie. How are you?
1: Oh, I'm depressed.
0: Why?
1: Oh, it's 47 years today since my husband died.
0: Oh, no.
1: And I missed out on the $500.
0: Oh, no.
1: I was ringing.
0: But you know what you've gotten through for, Cherie, to cheer you up? Oktoberfest tickets!
1: Yeah.
0: Would you like to go along this Sunday to Oktoberfest?
1: I would love it.
0: Righty-o. Well, you'll be wandering up to the bar, Cherie, saying, Einstein, beer bitte. Well... Maybe don't quite go with that, Cherie. You might not get a beer.
1: What time does it start?
0: Oh, it all kicks off very early at about lunchtime, and then it goes all the way through until later on in the night. It's going to be absolutely huge.
1: Oh, I'll have to get my friend to pick me up in the bus.
0: That sounds like a great plan, Cherie. Congratulations, you're off to Oktoberfest.
1: Thank you.
0: Yummy beers, yummy food, fantastic atmosphere, and just a quick shout-out to Glenn Nolan. He's the head brewer at the Townsville Brewing Co. The whole team have been working flat-out leading up to Sunday and looking forward to sinking one or two of those October Brows and the New World Pilsner. More tickets for Oktoberfest with Nathan, and you can do that after one this afternoon here at Power 100.
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3: Townsville's Laverack Barracks is marking a major milestone, celebrating 60 years since Prime Minister Harold Holt opened the base back in 1966 during the Vietnam War. International troops have been pushed to their limits in North Queensland's jungle, where ADF personnel and eight partner nations took on a grueling combat survival course.
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0: I did set you I'd get these calls today. Did you try and get through for our Power 100 Jag the Joker earlier with Wildy, myself and Nathan? Just chatting with Glenn. He couldn't get through. Congratulations, though, to Jessica, who won the $500. It was behind card 45. And, mate, you said you got today off. How good? What are you up to?
1: Catching up on the housework.
0: Ah, it's got to be done, doesn't it?
1: Yeah, I done the inside yesterday, the outside today.
0: Righto. And will you get a chance just to relax this afternoon?
1: Yeah, I think I'm going to sit down and have a few beers this afternoon, Chris.
0: Sounds good, mate. Enjoy your day and enjoy those beers.
1: Oh, well, I might even drop a line in this afternoon.
0: Oh, now you're rubbing it in.
1: I'll catch you a couple of barra if you want.
0: Send me the photos, Glenn. That'd be great, mate. Spider Bay. Buy me a pony in minutes here at Power 100.
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0: There are so many ways for you to get hold of us here at Power 100, and I love it, particularly when you call, because I'm a chatter, on 1300 89 19 29. I know you can't often, though. Another great way is through our socials. It's exactly what Kaylee did this morning. Heard Waldy talking about Strand Night Market, which I have been talking about as well. It's from this Friday. But it's not the Strand. Kaylee's given us the heads up. NAFA have overtaken Strand Park. So Strand Night Markets have just been moved to Jazeen. Still a great little spot just further up there around the Rock Pool. So it's still on Friday night, tomorrow night at Jazeen. Thanks again, Kaylee, for the heads up, mate. I've got to check too many things, though, now, because I miss messages all the time. The Presidents. Millions of peaches. And Creed. First two bands after the newsroom next here at Power 100.
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4: Hi, I'm Phoebe Humphrey. Card surcharges for Aussie shoppers have been axed. The Reserve Bank has banned businesses from adding the extra fees on top of the cost price when you pay with a credit or debit card. But the move is expected to see some stores lift their shelf prices. Treasurer Jim Chalmers says the consumer watchdog will be making sure everyone is doing the right thing.
5: If they put up their prices, they will have to justify it. But what this means is that what you see on the menu is what you pay when you tap. And we know from talking to people right around the country, people hate these pesky surcharges.
4: A pilot has been arrested after a mid-air stabbing and crash attempt during a flight from Dubai to Tel Aviv. The commercial plane issued an emergency alert just 2 hours into its journey after one of the pilots allegedly stabbed the other. The flight was forced to make an emergency landing in Saudi Arabia. The federal government says it continues to make significant savings following calls to rein in spending. It comes as the Reserve Bank has lifted the cash rate to a 15-year high in a bid to tackle high inflation. Environment Minister Murray Watt telling Seven, Labor has saved nearly $180 billion in government spending since coming into office.
6: Even the most recent figures that came out showed that $4 out of $5 in demand in the economy at the moment is coming from the private sector. So the great bulk of spending that is happening in the economy at the moment is not from government. It's actually coming from the private sector.
4: And the Oz Alert system officially launches today to send emergency messages during disasters. It follows a nationwide test that went off back in July.
1: Power 100, your sport now.
4: In sport, Panthers star Nathan Cleary has taken out his first Dally M medal. He finished 14 points ahead on the leaderboard, sending a message from home as he recovers from surgery.
7: I want to start off by saying how grateful I am for everyone's support over the last few days, given the injury that happened, and just the support from the rugby league community has been absolutely amazing.
4: There on Fox, Tamika Upton won for the NRLW. And Harry Sheezel has become the youngest kangaroo to win North Melbourne's Best and Fairest Award.